0: right. 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
0: 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Listen, I'll be fine. I'm a survivor, all right? 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

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Oh, yes. I love him. 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

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And I was down to be chairman. 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

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And so many people received from him. But when it got to my turn, the land got finished. Then I became sad. And I was wondering why me. Then while I was wondering, somebody tapped my shoulder. When I watched, behold, it was Jesus. He said, I am your portion. And I said, you? Then I said,

0: 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So only my man can.
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0: Atu to papa so. Nano na neba Jonathan. Neba your friend Jonathan.
2: Yes, sir.
0: Amen.
1: Amen.
0: Enna ye shame rabbi. Ew ediche chire o man no. 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
0: 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Ewo First Samuel.
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2: Saul ashedie boni ni etifiasem.
0: Yeah.
2: Saul ashedie boni. Eni etifiasem.
0: Amen.
1: Amen.
0: But you also say.
1: Saul ashedie boni.
0: Ebio.
1: Saul ashedie boni.
0: But you also say Saul. Eye Pentecosta. Uyi Saul abe kane sen.
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1: doing? 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
0: o man is ro
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2: Odi forecast sa wada Roma.
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0: Na Jonathan die.
1: And so Jonathan.
0: And so Jonathan die.
1: Na ja e ka o man no nta.
0: Ono ne papa. 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Ene o man penny.
1: Ani o.
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1: Yes sir.
0: Enti unni Saul camp. En change Jonathan.
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0: 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But me die. Se de Paul kan no. Me ye Pentecost neighbor.
2: Wow. Apostolic Bonsema prophet. Bonsema prophet. Yes.
0: Enti Jonathan die.
1: Enti Jonathan die. Neja.
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1: Wante. No de puma.
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0: E no de wo no ko na no.
1: Na
0: neni so te. Ewa Jonathan neni so ababa anu.
1: Yes.
0: Jonathan ena neni so ababa anu.
2: Oh bon se ma.
0: Amen.
1: Amen.
2: Wow.
0: Me pa cho chami on. Pa cho chami.
2: Udi for that my help.
0: Chami ri bi bai.
1: Yes sir.
0: Mari bi bai. Na mri na twem.
2: Oh.
0: If he said nsoro ni di adani adani. 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
0: omno moyan saman samay emfa ho edane nya sori da oshia won na ukura Bible na waboduku a
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1: say,
0: "Oh, call him," now call him.
2: Assembly new. Oh, call him by then.
0: Se elder nanchiwa. 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
2: Papa,
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1: Yes, sir.
0: I would this same. A Christo yura ho. And it's a die. And all this so ne juma nyina no.
1: Ampa.
0: And a year two a di juma. 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
0: 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So what to be cassette?
3: No crepa.
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2: Oh,
0: no, man, who no cre.
2: A hundred years.
0: Amen.
2: Amen.
0: Bible say, a common dink of one ma.
1: Yes, sir.
0: Oh, my uncle called me at dinner, and then you go home here. No, so a smart don't be the other show my day. 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
0: 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Ohu. Uri ye wunhu no. 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
0: 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If he say and son of Samson, Tio, a Abakasemo, and son of Samson, Eko Shia Philistine form.
2: And him,
0: O di war.
2: Wow. And him, that's a moon.
0: Yay,
2: Odi a war.
0: Papa Jawood,
1: yes, sir.
0: Every actor Samson say, you didn't equal two Philistine form, Finfino.
1: Yes.
0: Oh, yeah, then,
2: Odi a war.
0: Ekaka Kana Israel for name, Philistine for Edom Neshiano. Nyankopon provide a war at the mawo nenso omwen adenti no omwen if he say oni ani waso asi waso mo nemo na emom enye honhom
1: asem no no
2: bon sema asem no wow
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0: 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A hard hotel is our soul. 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I can't say, and no man can. Oh, you obey the answer. And now, would ye? No, say, why, papa?
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0: e so so Ene me papa ham
1: na
0: me papa aha o mine no
1: na Jonathan ka se meja hasasi
0: meja ya den
1: hasasi
0: amen
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0: 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Pentecost here then. Apostolic here then. Monhwese.
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0: 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E wey ka crash here yi. 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
1: Mani so atete me.
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0: Abusia Christo Asumuje and come and then an opay se waje brena would tear time with Captain Jesus. Abusia and Kwasiada the 26th day of the 7th month 2026.
1: Anya Saramau
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1: Minister.
0: Nemum, may you know, Senior Rade, Achira Menoa. 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Yan Yan, I am fire moa. 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
1: Apania, Osha Space.
0: 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Yes, young Kaka and Sassy. Yan Kacha Rade said, you man out your money deep for your best room, your babuano, and Tiana no pay so. 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

0: I just read it over boy and what's it? Captain Jesus Prayer House. 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The Great Gospel Campaign.
1: Baby Sua Bravo.
0: Wow.
2: Yes.
1: Baby Sua Bravo.
2: Yes.
1: Baby Sua Bravo.
2: Yes.
1: Baby Sua Bravo.
0: Yes. Yes. Yes. Yes. Yes. Yes. Yes. Yes. Yes. Yes. Yes. Yes. Yes. Yes. Yes. Yes. Yes. Yes. Yes. Yes. Yes. Yes. Yes. Yes. Yes. Yes. Yes. Yes. Yes. Yes. Yes. Yes. Yes. Yes. Yes. Yes. Yes. Yes. Yes. Yes. Yes. Yes. Yes. Yes. Yes. Yes. Yes. Yes. Yes. Yes. Yes. Yes. Yes. Yes. Yes. Yes. Yes. Yes. Yes. Yes. Yes. Yes. Yes. Yes. Yes. Yes. Yes. Yes. Yes. Yes. Yes. Yes. Yes. Yes. Yes. Yes. Yes. Yes. Yes. Yes. Yes. Yes. Yes. Yes. Yes. Yes. Yes. Yes. Yes. Yes. Yes. Yes. Yes

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Senia, on we are Bema Becatcher, on we are Banase, on we are Bema, and I may catch no one up, you know. 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
2: So, once here, and your mamma can't show. 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Nanka de Biami one and answer. If we say Yanko Point and Sunkua, when they born in him, now it's here in Lumukasa and Pua, and my crown would drum. 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I do my one Suntino. I yare for Benya Yarisa. 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
0: And Tia Bushia Baby, I will be ano and somewhere die a name and no tintin terminano, many mamma da da by the covota crabby. Now, your name, Yan Vota for Cassassan, sir, Udi for Ebertinassianessa, Edia Mai, Tibaby, I will be ano and ne anope, and you want an ammonia actually Ashama Government School, Ashaman Government School, Ashaman Government School, and Tibaby, I will be ano, Brabesi was Shama Main Station. 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
0: 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Aya 055-788-2425.
4: 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2425 2425 2425 2425 2425 2425 2425 2425 2425 2425 2425 2425 2425 2425 2425 2425 2425 2425 2425 2425 2425 2425 2425 2425 2425 2425 2425 2425 2425 2425 2425 2425 2425 2425 2425 2425 2425 2425 2425 2425 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
0: 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Oh my goodness.
3: That's so.
0: Mami, I'm gonna boom to saying.
3: Doc. 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
0: 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Yeah, Edwa no pase na yete wone se ya.
3: Oh doc.
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3: Because
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3: 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Aye.
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3: 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And say would you for entity and in church room no change isisa e daiso.
0: That's right.
3: Say and ne questia eradida.
0: Eradida.
3: Yeah, bana minya queen ya se metie radio.
0: Okay.
3: Na ya koso na dok.
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3: 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Ibrimu. 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
1: 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We are placing a strong con.
0: That's right.
1: Say a man after my own heart. And send me your throw on you. 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
0: Oh my goodness.
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1: Me name history no, but maybe not Nyanko Pondi for my church refer. 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
0: Okay.
1: Said that the Indian Anuko D and Crophobin chain. As Israel for cry up at the idea, idea. I just want more a cost rebios or more could GB a war, baby, for France and no met me. Edijuma.
0: That's right.
1: Me name say history eba kesa adie noa. Enti na sa no no sa ni akwa ana kan say ye ko fami ye o.
0: Epo.
1: Hey. 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
0: Bi adie.
1: Ona nani anani pa wo fro dadie na wa yira no.
0: Mami.
1: Ye wo bi the law of gravity.
0: Okay.
1: E wo science mu. Science on so ni twi di na beba.
0: Oh, okay.
1: Aha, I just adie bi emu edu no. Yes, sir.
0: Okay.
1: And sentient. Yes, sir.
0: Okay.
1: Yes, sir.
0: Wow.
1: Say, a dear be a more do toes, you more. Ukra da dear, now ukra balloon. Now the ninja tunes, you man.
0: Okay.
1: The more do no
0: ever cough.
1: Na the more hano,
0: ever
1: basro.
0: That's right.
1: And on a law of gravity.
0: Okay.
1: And Tino, Omo dear no dear, Kumano, that the end, the natural says, Senefata
0: say, Eco tunes,
1: a betos, you nas an army.
0: Okay.
1: Now, so dear, O deaf one, no yeeno. And Nami person, Negana, phone, you know, 8 year, 9 rain. And who to me and Yame, a dear
0: okay.
1: Omo no, omo nsam kano enya de a o de science e beti mi ayi anu ama na yi. 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
0: Okay.
1: No mo chere no baby adae no toy. 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
1: 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Who need 10 cities and I only 100 cities and maha on kasa
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2: You don't me dance say anopay.
1: That's right.
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2: The 26th day of the month of 7th in the year 2026.
1: Wow.
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1: Amen.
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1: Amen.
2: Maybe be out here and come. Maybe be out here and nay.
1: That's right.
2: Now, bang, Ashama government school. Now, wait, chichi impono.
1: Okay.
2: Utu anamoa, obeba bedu.
1: Amen.
2: And that, if it's an opaya, copy me, you know. Yamidi fort or tenacity.
1: Tampa,
2: Yamim, master.
1: Now,
2: I assume strong qua. Yaming was rabbit daddy, nanny to me by daddy.
0: Amen.
2: Yamino yambe sunny.
1: Amen.
2: I'm wanting best sunny warrior in town.
0: Amen.
2: If you say, Yamidi for Akada. That say, dear Radia France, your warrior, and what day?
1: And what day?
2: Not yet, a tip power, the two are the ending in us, is it? The muscle, na fa,
1: muscle,
2: and the ba,
1: yeah,
2: and the ha, it's a befa,
1: brabe, muscle,
2: jaudier, a ya fahudier,
1: titi,
2: a ya, says, I dear beer now, Subiano, Radi, I a crowd to say, or the orgia ni fa hudie bema.
0: Amen.
2: Bra, number fa hudie.
0: Okay. Amen.
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1: 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I hear the radio mountains. Hey, radio doctor, I'm here. I want to pay. 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
3: Doc.
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3: Yeah.
1: Prophet Le Ashaman Government School. 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And you like my trophy that by my father's name, Tommy Mida Vaya, so for man who vins you.
3: Yeah,
1: Giselle, you're an enemy of Tondi and Emia Papa.
3: Yo, Doc, Miacho, Bedunama, Hanama, the Siada.
1: That's right.
3: De Enyama of Amon Verba, Amadeciada, Lemian Cossa, Miak Brunama, the Siada, but Amadecia, and my life, Monty, Alaba, Enyai Kenegi, ma. 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
1: That's right.
3: Mawuto prophet G and Yara Rai Kelebi Brahma Mr. Po. 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
4: How so, brother?
1: Hmm. Now, I'm pumped to say.
4: Oh, so for no more, Papa, I don't know.
1: Now, no, oh, my, you know, say, I'm out 4 hours, sir. Ube to me, and someone who do I want to know a word I did for home, Bibrina, Eddie, and my MB, I don't pay or defy a crowd of you. I mean, I'm Kakra, who are foot to our water woman, Yaman, son, I call D for MB.
4: So, madam, does it?
1: Hmm.
4: And you have your phone now.
1: That's right.
4: And I never acquire me, and I said,
1: hmm.
4: Who put that, you know, ever so much, I mean, yes, I'm going to be.
1: Bishop Batadi, and I said, I don't pay one. Oh, okay. Happy. At an
4: effort.
1: Amen.
4: I was a shame, 70, I make us a set and make us an
1: okay. Wow.
4: We could do next as a chair.
1: Okay.
4: No, no one bring more coma. No one making young Casacas at the setting of four Casacas and me. Now, who would run a more?
1: Okay.
4: We are more panel so was shell.
1: Amen.
4: Yeah, I don't win a MP.

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1: Doc, me that's the papa. Gen Z for now, can of the minister embrace him. I could see an air money maximum. Oh, more a youth number for Ama Omati.
0: Oh, okay.
1: But I'm sure, sir, you are talking about somebody who may be listening to us, but may have difficulty understanding
0: our
1: local language.
0: That's right.
1: And that's why we are coming to those people. But surprisingly, anyone who follows us, whether you understand the language or not, because the grace of God abounds in this ministry,
0: that's right,
1: there is certainly a way by which you understand what you are saying.
0: Wow.
1: What we are saying. But we want to go further to help. That is why our Father is here.
0: Hallelujah.
1: He was called to the world. He was called to everybody. And he wants everyone to be able to hear and understand him well.
0: Okay.
1: So shortly, Doc, we are inviting the whole of Ghana.
0: The whole of Ghana.
1: I will not say the whole world, because the whole world currently are watching us through Facebook.
0: Wow.
1: And wherever they are, they may not be able to come here. But Ghana, if you find yourself here in Ghana, we are calling all of you.
0: Wow.
1: Drawing your attention to the gift of God that has come to stay at Ashiaman Government School.
0: He's
1: here on an assignment.
0: Okay.
1: Divine visitation is the theme of our program.
0: Hallelujah.
1: God has sent him here to visit his people in a special way.
0: Amen.
1: He did not go to any place but to Ashiaman Government School.
0: That's right.
1: So if you are listening to this program, Time with Captain Jesus, the prophet is inviting you to this place to have an encounter with God.
0: Hallelujah.
1: Not an encounter that you have experienced before. I have to stress on that.
0: Okay.
1: An encounter that will be unforgettable for you, because the Lord himself is involved.
0: Amen.
1: If you want to come here to Ashiaman Government School, you want to experience this encounter, you want to be delivered of your problems, your issues, you want to get healing, you need some kind of deliverance.
0: That's right.
1: If you want to come here, wherever you are, pick a car to Ashiaman and inform the driver or mate, as we call them, that you will alight at
0: main station.
1: Ashiaman main station. When you get to the main station, walk through and ask whoever it is in the station that you are going to government school. You'll be directed here. I would say it's just a stone throw. You just walk a little and you come into the place that I am telling you today, that it's a place of an encounter that you will never ever forget.
0: Hallelujah.
1: We are talking about a prophet that God has anointed for you.
0: Okay.
1: Some prophets have been anointed for themselves, and I wouldn't want to go into that.
0: Okay.
1: You listening or watching us, you know.
0: Wow.
1: But this one has been anointed, endowed, blessed for you.
0: Hallelujah.
1: So whatever it is that your problem is, as you come here and you believe, God will use this prophet to turn your life around.
0: Oh my goodness.
1: I'm sure the prophet and his team are here with arms open, just as Jesus will tell us or show us that his arms are open, accepting all of us, knocking on our doors.
0: Okay.
1: If you hear us and you open your door to us, the Spirit of God will use his prophet to turn your life around.
0: Amen.
1: If you're able to listen to this program, it is because people people all over the world mm-hmm. have been supporting financially.
0: Wow.
1: Financially, they've been supporting
0: That's
1: wherever right. they are through a certain number that we have been mentioning.
0: Okay.
1: So maybe you don't understand the local language,
0: okay.
1: but you hear us mentioning an MTN number.
0: That's right.
1: Please pick that number.
0: Pick

0: and support this ministry. Wow. Maybe you may not be able to come here physically. Okay. That is fine. Mm. You can stay in your home and listen to this program always. Wow. But support this ministry. Mm. Please, the number is
1: 055-788-2425-255-055-788-2425-255-055-788-2425-255.
0: Please, this is the number that you can reach out to us on. Okay. If you need any help concerning directions to this place, you can also call that number. Yeah. Our able workers here will talk to you and direct you here. Wow. Please don't forget, come and have an encounter with God today. There's a reason why you are hearing about us. Okay. God wants to visit you. Amen. But most importantly, support our ministry. Wow. And whatever it is you are looking for, miraculously, at a point that you are not even expecting,
2: oh my goodness,
0: God will touch your home.
2: Amen.
0: And bless your heart.
2: Amen.
0: Thank you for listening to us. Keep listening and watching Time with Captain Jesus.
2: That's right.
0: And you will be blessed.
2: You will be
0: blessed.
3: Thank you very much. That's right. 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
0: About a Roman.
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0: Okay,
2: 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Auntie Nessian for no call high Jesus Christ, say, ah, Papa, Mammy, Tietiam was, was a won't shen in him. 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
2: 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And you say papa be bo me makura na wa bua me. Babya ahoto wo no.
0: Oh my God.
2: E ho na yesa ye pay ahoto.
0: Hallelujah.
2: Amen pa.
0: Amen.
2: Si e be krokro babya ye ocho ne ye de dada na wunya ahoto a. Ko babya e be twa fam. 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O kina ye nsan twu fam bi.
0: There be.
2: What you say?
0: The mother of a.
2: E ho na mammy no. Or the wurem. Nay, yes, you need to have one uncommon. No, never, ma'am. Is any pebby be de and common as your home commo, the out 21 or 2 be because home common on my day.
0: No moody
2: and no moody,
0: and pa
2: and no, say, eh, papa, na may a cram, my dear. Names already a few,
0: dear mammy, no,
2: and money did the unproper one, only send cramana. Amen.
0: Wow.
2: And why Jesus say wow? So I can say a kind of wow, no?
0: Okay.
2: Jesus can be a Hebrew.
0: Hallelujah.
2: Or say wow.
0: Hallelujah.
2: Hey. Obey your trim.
0: Wow.
2: Amen.
0: Amen.
2: I want a dear dance, you say. A radi chain more. A share said you watch here.
0: Okay.
2: Or you are sad in each other, or the nature. A man or the crime man who try a mamma mumpoa. Some one must be a mampo, his wife from Pono. You who did the case, it is a pain. No, ye or banner beside ye. Edeman. Amen.
0: Amen.
2: And Sanctuary and Yankupon and Prophet Isaac was reading Master Yen Wong Coco. Ah, Ochime, Mokwa Bing, a Crofu, a Co, Abomosu, Nicrono, Abomosu, make I make. Ya, in croning in Naraji, cheap.
0: Croning you now.
2: Cheap? No more bank of Babbin, I say. My minute me, sorry, and Nanti and Pana.
0: Because at time no na dwuma die no de biara da ye ya da radio so live nti omugu su
2: ti na ya sa ba ye na fei omo e be hwe di adanse koma e kru no na fei omo ti se ye se prophet be ye crusade wo abomosu
0: ye
2: be hwe nipa
0: enya sam ketu
2: sa nyuma we sa adum we sa sanchreni we
0: en
2: na ye ye fia sorim ye yi afia sori
0: sori mu wow
2: when men somewhere by you know many mu di nkoma kopim 5 o'clock
0: for that room
2: na mi wie 5 na afa ni pada sani biara ah wo do urade
0: okay
2: method is him no em say 138 christian so be 138 or say oh bra me ye ni de o say ye no a anya no a anya hwe or say wo do baby or say oh wow do jesus

0: Oh, Brahma, you need devil. 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Now your daughter a chainsica.
1: Amen.
0: Now you know, best a fifth stanza, honor. And I'll say, oh, oh, where to Jesus? Oh, oh, where
2: to Jesus?
0: Yamina Bozina, whom so my union.
2: Amen,
0: Cassia.
2: Amen.
0: Amen, Cassia.
2: Amen.
0: And to baby, be out of Yemen. From 5 o'clock going, you know, or we bear out do ready, who do Jesus, who do captain, who be whom church is at the Etiano. Munina and Fire and Sansum,
2: and Sumu Bio,
0: Nayan Komomo, no so.
2: Yes.
0: Ah, thousand through one or pay, thousand gun a through one or pay, a conyanko ponty as a four, and come she knew way, a foot to a moa.
2: Oh,
0: my patcho, also be mine,
2: Papa,
0: a better also. 500. 10,000.
2: Oh.
0: 50 Ghana.
2: And both.
0: And what of four? Number near Mamma, na cotton cranny mo pain. 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Nicro von an empatemina, Trese. 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
2: Oh Jesus.
0: Nyanko pwona mprophet Isaac obusuni.
2: Hallelujah.
0: Uni mnawangwa.
2: Pacho debiyo.
0: Oh, sorry at once.
1: Yes.
0: Enanti at once.
2: Yes. Yes.
0: Emra, yeah. Adum to me ye chimano.
2: Oh my goodness.
0: Yeah. Emra adum to me ye chimano.
2: Anio.
0: Yesu ye. Or ye will Luke chapter 13.
1: Yes, sir.
2: That's right.
0: From verse 10. 10, 11, 12.
2: That's right.
0: Or church is here then be Mohameda.
1: Yes, sir.
0: Nashe. O baby, o wahu omre hong hong. Infin shiye du mwache.
1: Yes, sir.
0: Ma ameno wapuno. 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Wasane wefu wahu omre mu.
2: Oh, Jesus.
0: Wasane o. Efu wa ho ombre mu. 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
1: God bless you sir.
0: Na shede mu pani. 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A yen, eh? Say yes, you are sunny, Ariano. Or Bonnie Hennick, I say. And none will bring a more pile. I am running in it. Nay, Homeda. Yeah, yeah, yeah, yeah, yeah. I'm
2: sorry, Penny.
0: Sorry, Penny. Sorry, Penny.
2: Jesus.
0: I just mammy can have a Bible no more. But you're calling my country. I'm a
1: bad
0: man. How do we?
2: Jesus.
0: And your Pentecost, dear. And your apostolic, dear.
2: Nubia.
0: Pacho, e radin yanko pong, nya no no de womo.
2: Papa noa.
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0: Ya ya, sorry no life. 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
2: Krachi, krachi.
0: Ha?
2: Wow.
0: And I have to young gusilins. Yet to young gusilins. Now, who pung with your gusilins were a sabbe goo.
2: And no correct.
3: Sapper pepper.
0: And I, ya yeno say, and only yamaso.
2: Wow. Wow.
0: And a heaven. And a sober woman, ya could see you. And yen, ya mafuns, yen, I have may say, oh, call Pentecost, or we were as far near the castle, or call but those who watch that crowd pay.
2: Tea,
0: may catch it all, or which I had a crowd or say, or which now crama, ye be telling Hosiana,
2: ye to him, you to him, sir,
0: or come but the woo by force.
2: Amen.
0: Amen. Sabin can ya bonny.
2: Okay.
0: And ya bonny. Ninina, and ya tra, and ya say, ye when it does so.
2: Ampa.
0: Nemo dear ma, and it does one a ban. Ya twatching it.
2: Ye hear you.
0: And ya no more say, ye shy at this idiot hobo. Dabby, ye beshim. Nancy ye mono ya your prop or prunk
1: ones.
0: It is a one young concern, he be answered. That's what who say, and my mamma, and above what the fan of Connie are there, may catch it all. Who need my may catch it all? Yeah, grunt. Says away near the co heaven, dear. And your prophet, Jim, say, Mobetty lies what check. Then Yanko Porsche, I say, ah, cruising, who are the more mobile? And with three and Yanko Boga, when we get freer. And sign a person also. Yam fa wen ko heaven. 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
2: Before you do it ba.
0: Enti me mo kasa ai. 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O ye me kasa o. Ade na ye Old Testament in chere chere. Na no na wonim. Amen pa.
2: Amen.
0: Yay. Bible so obi o tire oye ni person on the asem
3: o to asem
0: yei
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0: Ah,
2: yes,
0: I knew. I can't draw, sir. Who so TV now, Becker? Who say, and ya divinity, I print here good down when I may a day, and I make kind. If we say, a pound for fro, I don't know. A timimo,
3: amen.
0: Now, home, no, and a yachrem.
2: Yeah.
0: One name, Romans chapter 12. Patrick, what is Romans chapter 12 with him?
1: Yes, Patrick.
0: Okay. 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
3: That's right.
0: Someone from Munipediens, you was say. 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
0: 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And I'm a do as you was a corner cosuaba. Now I ban and trample. And on a dear beer, I'll be saying, Yangupon will be demon, media a day, media mum. 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
3: Would you for be so?
0: Pacho uti ye.
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0: Asore ye.
1: Yes sir. Papa pacho kana sa. 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
0: 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And son of Crab Benkunifa, and nine Benkunifa,
1: yes, sir.
0: Ni Pedriano,
1: yes, sir.
0: A tree, mm-hmm. A treno, a free consul copy my tree,
1: yes, sir.
0: And should a yahmany, a yenny, a yasso. Eh?
1: Yes, sir.
0: Sadio, who no more crabby brain,
1: yes, sir. But you come back to me crown, Namunanka, my cotrain, and Anka for
0: train,
1: and say,
0: I better say,
1: but you. 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
1: Sounds so, and I be brain, no,
0: ye be brain, ye are suffering any paid Yabak,
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3: Wow.
0: And then also Bible so kwa no kura adro ehim kura cha de aka.
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0: Mo be kwa morning devotional. 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
3: Akwa
0: second service.
3: Yeah.
0: And na kwa se ye den. 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
3: First mass.
0: And son of my son, you mean as I will walk. I'm a bad.
3: Amen.
0: That's my baby Kay. I never mind when Yako says you will be. That's a coincidence. No, no, sorry, I'm poor back. No, no, I can't be forceable. Over now, praise the Lord. Look what you think. Obey it. Why just so?
3: Amen. Yeah.
0: Who could jam me in what?
3: And now, who the ever?
0: And now, who the ever? Psalm 74.
1: Yes, sir.
0: And I won't say Yanko Pansa for any who you near. Yeah, monk ain't kind. If you can't submit it here.
3: But it's
0: and I am ma or time for ma a kumaso. A kumaso to set Oko Bu Gia. But was he a hair, you know? Nay, I won't wear do on what two Yanko Ponsua or where Radia Safu and no money to me and no move bunipa. At the said, yeah, ye book quiet mutia.
1: Wow.
0: Mama, yes, I know. And I say, members, and I are confused. Now, you won't hear you,
1: Jesus.
0: And no, because, hey, Nanya Quakuna, your acquaintance, and was in a year, we and Zendrene. If it's all beer, and you could see. I didn't, you say, if it's all deep for you.
1: Yes.
3: Wow.
0: Monkana,
1: Papa, Psalm 74, verse 4, Eban.
0: And you're deep for you. And the baby, but then you're near Rebiano, you're no baby, a Quakusi. Mamma call.
1: Papa, what time for TM was she?
0: A time for TM when Yanko Pan saw them.
1: Was she one century, Ned? I am
0: almost was he banner in century and animal. Almost a frank car. After me, I am century and name may yet Juma ever Christopher one sorry.
1: Well, yes, Nipa, yes, so
0: Onipa, what ma abuniaso de costro,
1: Eddie Bebu,
0: Nabonia, the almost one can you call him with Yana Ebu?
1: Debbie,
0: Nancy Yango Pansa for moon, my moon, any day, and a yebu, and ye did ya to two.
1: Na fe e home in Yana,
0: and winning Yana,
1: what dear Kuma, near
0: Kuma, near Saya Ebu,
1: what did ya at two,
0: and ye did ya to Yango Pon, Kron Krubia, my patcho. Kron kron bia ho ananya kron kron bia
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0: ana wa gu ba bia
1: odin tena
0: ya onyankopon yi se ni din tena no omo gu hu fin
1: what kind wa kuma mu
0: omo kan wa kuma mu se
1: mumie mia won
0: well so omo so omo nji nyankopon aduma chede na ji won
1: mumie mia won ko from preku
0: and call from prep.
1: Sing and go point share
0: and ne and oof woman yaria. What time for chicken and say take away?
1: Jesus.
0: Eh, when we have been across Oriana, and Macato, so oh, no man who were 2 pine while a young bacho, yaria be, Nayam Pesiak.
3: A bonny team.
0: 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A Christ of whom were two uncle Pim say, Diabo and Yanni Diaco, obedient a yabo, obedient echo, nor sorrent them the home from an initiate, Nayam
1: Tim.
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1: young, yen sentient.
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4: yes
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4: yes
1: seek
0: na yesu ko o de enja hon kron kron
1: ya
0: omo bua pa hwe bible ba ko bi wa
3: papa daru
0: eh yellow
3: okay
0: church of christ
1: good news
0: eh Jesus Christ came Matthew chapter 6 verse 17 so there who ye first na
1: Yes, I would trim.
0: Hey, I'm a yes, who patch that?
1: Why?
0: Yay, Psalm 133 say, Ero, na papa bapa. Or say, Che, yeah, yeah, never, yeah, send me an umbum with na fako. At the same pen, pen, mungua.
1: Okay,
0: I'm a pa.
3: Amen.
0: That's some funny boy, you see him. Ero, boy, you see him. Conacore.
1: Pampemungu.
0: Amen. I'm so winning.
1: I'm so winning.
0: Chapter
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0: yes, you shouldn't have couldn't just be a pen. I couldn't,
1: yes.
0: Sabre, no, and son, and you go for a bow, be a funny last at the internet. No moment, no, me catching and go when you
5: amen.
0: Or soft will be a because me, net. As some of the folk can be in my kayak as my uncle.
5: Empower.
0: Now, last year, yes, he can nick your nick as
4: umpire.
0: Ah, the tratter,
4: yes,
0: and Tiasan, I'm a young juma. Enti ansan Elijah benya no kura de ngona kanu no. 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Ugusu onu a Elijah e kono ye de ma anu no. Sa ugusu onu anso ne di kan de twen ne ba.
4: That's right. That is right.
0: Thank you.
5: Wow.
0: Enti e kanu no. Ana na dwin nyina se san ye. Ana o se minni minya fuo bio. He na ntwe na mde adwuma kura ma ku o.
1: Yes.
0: E fi se adi fujuma, enti adi fujuma ye nsan kire ni. Yes, Pentecost, Yan Sanchrene, and Amodia Mudin Sanchrene, and me can crash them, say, Yango Pong Yansa, was it says right for Eber Sacra? This is most a young Sanchrenemian, sir. Nasa Wanyan Sanchrene, Dikane, Nia. The tossum in Bema Wyaday, Wajedi, Nanian, the tossum in Wanyan, and the tossum in Sansum Wyaday, Wajedi. And the New Testament,
1: yes, sir.
0: All do not the Yenono. New Testament, they say, or the prophet Isaac of Sujima Bessia, Kakrea were preaching Yano, Monfa.
5: Wow.
0: Yame were free and there from
5: 7 a.m.
0: Prophet Isaac of Sujima did the Shimba Sabremo. No, no, Sabre, I are quite sorry. I am Tipapa from Monday. Psalm 74 say, O my boy, Rasaf.
1: Yes.
0: Now, one way, yeah, Papa. One way, what din or moo yet, Juman, or more dear Kumaya day, Ebu, is a yanko yango pantum, and all the Ajianqua. And I was, oh, Cassa, oh, say, son, a summonity, and he and Hebrews chapter 2, from verse 1 to 3, say, hey, Nasa, say, Nasemiti, dear. And yes, I assure Sema, Prophet Isaac of Osuni, you may catch any more than Nayan sign on the beat.
1: Yes,
0: Nasa, some more, no, my wife was so kind to me. Nembra Tonya, Mamma,
1: and yes, or Dibiana,
0: and Yana catch, yes,
1: sir, yes, sir.
0: Any
1: young so say, I'm saying,
0: Cassia,
1: to say, yeah, you
0: bet Johnny, you bet Johnny, you must say, and not now, a rather free as yet kind, you know. And my children in 11 press, now keep on so you're dying at the gobono. No, so what talk away? Unsu jina ha, now so we away. Now say, yeah, you must prepare, pa. Yeah, you win it him.
1: Hey.
0: Now say, I know you must say, tia. Me catch the more tom.
5: Would you for it here?
0: The Bible, some encounter will say, my sorrow no, a disabled.
1: Jesus.
0: A tapache.
1: Jesus.
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0: Na de etwapache no.
1: Na de etwapache.
0: Antre ho.
1: Antre ho.
0: Nemu.
1: Nemu.
0: Wasane yare.
1: Wasane yare die.
0: Amen.
1: Amen.
0: Amen kasi ya pa.
1: Amen.
0: Where in the body of Huno?
2: That's right.
0: And we Job chapter 5,
1: yes, sir.
0: Verse 27.
1: Yes, sir.
0: Where in the body of Huno?
2: Set in you.
0: Set in
2: you.
0: Now, so. Now, so. Huno fa.
2: God bless
0: you. Amen.
1: Amen.
0: A free 5 o'clock.
2: Okay.
0: Yeah, but train your minuma.
2: Wow.
0: Near man say,
2: okay.
0: And one knee captain Jesus and Huagro. Near Medaya, me who,
2: yeah.
0: And your radish pie.
2: Okay.
0: Nayo Sampakani.
2: That's right.
0: Naya church for. Naya D for.
2: Amen.
1: Amen.
0: Na masafu ye no kurasafu. 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Apostolic ye no kurasafu. 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Nanso.
2: Topachi.
0: Nanso.
2: A topachi.
0: Nanso.
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0: Or se Syria sign in name mine. 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
2: 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Now also and chile cost we media 5,000. 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
0: 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Yes, I'm going to sell more. Yes, I'm going
1: to sell more. Yes, I'm going to sell more. Yes, I'm going to sell more.
0: Okay.
1: But we are in crap. If I knew run my dear Comao.
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1: 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Mohonosena, my home was so.
0: And Pao.
1: My Jumana copium set a cack a crab in a noonum.
0: Anne.
1: Abo.
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1: And answer you, Mediano. 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
0: And Pao.
1: Na somewhere riding home, chinning crew me more. Some may be asking a soft phone near my 4 inch retreat for him and some for Engina, Doctor Mimo Montino.
0: Okay, Papa.
1: And Muna Menamon.
0: Hallelujah.
1: See, see, I know. Men have apostolic phobia.
0: Oh, okay. Okay.
1: Men have Pentecost phobia.
0: Papa, what aroma?
1: Amen, Pa.
0: Amen.
1: Nemum. Nyame. Di catch your margin, Abamaso, so muntie
0: and Paul.
1: And you know, I'm on your hunting and I meet him from.
0: Okay,
1: I say, oh, Masha media, and Yantium will
0: be a Yantium will be a wow.
1: Aye,
0: of what aroma?
1: Na,
0: what aroma?
1: Na, oh, Munim Samene won't. Etting a me bomb with Dino. Now you say, oh, Mamma say, oh, sir, for one, I'm any one, or Mushemi. Me bomb with Dimbu.
2: Amen.
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1: se enyan no enene omode ya sore I'm a Matthew chapter 15 and some more kind say. Aden among so, my titty 17 young upon seven. Massa.
0: Wow.
1: In the wedding, say a seminal. Say a na chairman cana. Say a seminal na. And in Matthew chapter 15, so say a seminal. Massa.
0: Massa seminal.
1: Massa.
0: Yeah, Papa.
1: Amen.
0: Amen.
1: Tinyango pon ya toma. If you Monday kon.
0: Okay.
1: Di ebe ha dwen ne se. Accra FM Monday e no mo ne ebe. Be Tuesday kon o mo nka ho.
0: Oh.
1: E no tinyango pon ya bo mwachina. Ni ebe ya mansen nyina abete na yenyi ebi mfiri mu ntina kyna Monday.
0: Okay.
1: Prophet Isaac of Osunu jima be shase efri no nine. Four no pepe dog.
0: Papa?
1: Na Prophet Isaac of Sunijima. O can Aduma and Yango Pon the Amman.
0: Okay.
1: Who can Matthew chapter 15? A sermon.
0: A sermon.
1: O say, Yeni, Yeni, at it is empty, a saying Yango Ponsim. 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
0: Papa, what a romana, maybe I say, me new a dink mocker to a bina. 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
1: Ihu aso furu bi da aso paka fo do ja heme. Meka and I want to be in your behavior. And I'm back and I want to be in your behavior. But you're not even saying that. And then you're too big.
0: Yeah.
1: And then you're too big. And then
0: you're
1: too
0: big. But I can't tell you.
1: Aye.
0: And then you're
1: too big. I'll bet you
0: Jesus.
1: And I say, I saw for a bit to me. I could catch it. And I see you can say any power.
0: Hey.
1: And then so.
0: You be cool.
1: You be cool. And so I'm okay.
0: Yeah. Baba, your boy.
1: Amen.
0: Amen.
1: Thank you. Yankasem say, insurrectory.
0: Okay.
1: The any puppet me, I answer. Obe sum with the dear be. Sir, Obe twa dear be mona, Omdo manosa, nafina, any pampers will meet you. And oh, Jeremiah chapter 18, verse 18.
0: Okay.
1: Or see the ebet media, I say, deaf one, see a dear touch them, but can a horn some one near the yinifrio.
0: Wow.
1: Meeting be the course with Jeremiah chapter 18, verse 18. No, I'm see a dijuma, a hadjin. So I'm sorry, more a hadjin.
0: Wow.
1: So what Yamifia, a hadjin. It mummy and coon a deem free.
0: Hey,
1: it's a man you're in fear of.
0: Papa?
1: And now, on him dear for one, so a foot to one penenu. And now someone more deep for oh, yeah, don't deep for the quack when you ask about, yeah, Papa, he has a mamma.
0: What you have some biaba?
1: Into my fire touch him. But your munt you,
0: Papa, what am I eating?
1: But your knife or
0: hoe,
1: a two hoe, a giant hoe, pia hoe,
0: bombuni adina,
1: eh?
0: But one
1: bombo hoe. But a dear, would you come deep for a bay? Eye tetrem
0: ha
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3: pacho
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0: wow
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3: odifu Jeremiah ho ma ti du ngotwinchi chemu du ngot
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1: Oh. Oh, huna mani yo.
0: Yeah, papa.
1: Oh, huna mani.
0: Huna mani.
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1: 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And sounds wrong here. A mirror beer.
0: Okay.
1: A count one. A shoe.
0: And Paul.
1: Tis a ja. And then Cassandra, the Eddie Bisha, yes, with him.
0: But one.
1: Aye. Two people's homes and Cassandra, whom a tear.
0: Okay.
1: A patro, Unyakobi, I win by heart.
0: Unyakobi,
1: Unyatilapia, how do I win by heart? I'm a pa. Ube hu said ye and so ye and I sank a sense a ye ding a tear or say one ne and cassay and in sanson and a tear.
0: Wow.
1: Ain't he dog? O question on a make a chili.
0: Papa Jesus.
1: Can't yamen cre in so. And I say yango pon and I or dear mouse a can. O ma wa duma ye de can.
0: Okay.
1: Wow. So many atchum ye kakre bi bawa brabu ma Bibles mum many atchum emfra odum.
0: Hallelujah.
1: Amen.
0: Amen.
1: And share obi mum aso so no de mekan free. Na we de debi.
0: Wow.
1: Enti and mom who said di for some way I met it. Nanso say ye tia si any ajituma. A di for some and a share a soft one munyam. Yes. A di for some and a share a soft one munyam. Amen.
0: Amen.
1: A di for some and a bo a soft one by. A di for some and a do do a soft one ring.
0: Okay.
1: Amen. 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
1: 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The Abema Waye,
0: okay,
1: and a say, Ubedi Wejano Mamini.
0: Okay,
1: Bible say, and when a manasam we did kind of bush you. Never we na now one night, I what it was as you
0: see so well.
1: O town for Bessay, yen ye ye. Naya nanwa,
0: okay,
1: near best saint, or the confusion to a janina and a ma and tem
0: and po.
1: O town for Pawasewa. O she baby, I was shy.
0: A ye. Wow.
1: One so bayam from so na dear na ye ding.
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1: a huno
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3: I'm a fat monsieur. I'm
1: with the monsieur. Baba, but come as us.
0: Papa,
1: Doctor, tell me what?
0: Papa, just say, my dean, I'm a tea heading.
1: It is that same way. You're watching it. Near Cossawa, sorry, son, you're kissing Yamiade, and I saw a dim mad toss or Ghana.
0: Oh,
1: yay,
0: I knew.
1: And you're my bonnet at toss. No crass anchor,
0: and yet Juma,
1: and yet Juma.
0: Oh, Papa,
1: the doctor Emuzu,
0: Yamidifo,
1: a question, and I made a pimo.
0: Papa made us say,
1: I may catch a gun of fooling and say,
0: oh,
1: may all send Pacani, may all church for, may all suffer,
0: so cool,
1: may all defo.
0: Oh, my goodness,
1: Yango Pong, or dumb me, or dumb me, and what day, sir, you made your way in a hard match at the air, then, a man may.
0: Wow.
1: Na den ti na Nyankopon di achede ni nyina de be ma wo. It is hard there na che say. O bo se o chirechirefo.
3: Amen.
1: Aw ye lecturer.
0: Okay.
1: Amen pa.
3: Amen.
1: O be chira sofo ade.
3: Amen.
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1: 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O bo se degree ni nyina.
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1: 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Men kan se de Nyankopon aka no. 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Yeah.
0: Papa?
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1: Isaiah chapter 8.
0: Wow.
1: 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O se menche chira dance na no.
0: Okay.
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0: Wow.
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1: 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Na me de me ne me ma Awurade ama me.
0: Mhm.
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0: Okay.
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0: Okay.
1: 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Ne mum sa ama no e won wen nam me nya me sem so.
0: Okay.
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0: Okay.
1: 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I am pray won ama Awurade.
0: Hallelujah.
1: Ti me ma no. Any mammy, I'm a Ghana, any bishop, no. But your mamma would hear me, Sabrino. 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
0: Mons
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0: her.
1: Mons are the mammy, Lucy.
0: But your honey,
1: I just want you to see
0: a muda hopper.
1: You may be a cassia pad, I'm so Cape Coast.
0: Okay.
1: A radiant so sin, then so maintain her.
0: Okay.
1: It's in a summer, mammy, money a day. I
0: could see one night.
1: Of course, you made him.
0: Wow.
1: Said your town, Nettie. As he is from airport.
0: Okay.
1: No mudu takurade.
0: Wow.
1: No mo faka to Cape Coast.
0: Wow.
1: And sana time no mo tunya yede.
0: Me tea time no.
1: Edison.
0: Hi. Wow.
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3: Amen.
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1: 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Or they won't share in some of Facoma software him.
0: Batuanu.
1: Na, a run was in a bear, a woony yemma. 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
0: and
1: a banner will be P.
0: And Paupa, Udifo. Na, a moon walk
1: on one day can and say a PA about
0: Jesus. Yet the Nipanofi Hospital and Eddie Abaho. I don't know so tea near Pa.
1: Bajamuti,
0: what do you for whatever my etio? What the power?
1: Hospital can send a doctor who is through and my much rather fair. Into a mobile captain, you know, no mobile gear, abdominal mat to us, Ako.
0: Nanny.
1: So I'm going to do an answer, moon on your symptoms. Oh,
0: my goodness.
1: Away. Namurafi, the greatest doctor.
0: Hey.
1: Jesus Christ.
0: Oh, my goodness.
1: Great physician.
0: Jesus Christ.
1: Jimu.
0: Jimu.
1: Chiame.
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1: your life,
0: your life ashama governor school.
1: Yes, I'm Mr. Sean, but the trinko.
0: I'm about the
1: trinko. 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
0: No cray.
1: Me wama gane ni biya ope.
0: Oh my goodness.
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1: Ene na mabawe.
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0: That's right.
1: Omone memma.
0: Mpao.
1: Amen. And yango pwandu wama me.
0: Hallelujah.
1: I just saw yeah.
0: Papa muda hopa.
1: Yeah. Samuel Dogwe.
0: Okay.
1: And a Michael Alabila. Munchia Mohomuna Monte Beno. Man of five.
0: That's right.
1: Mone memma.
0: Hallelujah.
1: Edwa Donko.
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1: Mone memma.
0: That's right.
1: And you give him a five.
0: I give me five.
1: And Yango Pondia Mame. But you're the Azim.
0: You're the Hopper.
1: And you're a pari.
0: That's right.
1: Yay.
0: Aye.
1: Mone memma.
0: Aye.
1: And Papa no two and man of five.
0: Hallelujah.
1: And Yango Pond, I'm my quaint. Mamma, I catch them.
0: Ampa.
4: Amen.
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4: Oh, this for Isaiah, whom I see and watch. If you teach a mood, do see a day ban.
1: Eh?
4: Chichira dancian.
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4: Son treacheran one.
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4: Share.
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4: Wo Israel mu.
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1: but yo, many young people, and he na majina.
0: Papa wo problem.
1: Eh na majina. And unti, as I'm sure, young
0: people,
1: a chain nipper.
4: Amen.
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0: Papa, your boy, and Selma.
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0: A summer government school.
1: And no, catch them. We are swinging a young people de my own. 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
1: Yanjo,
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1: It will be Biara won Shema.
0: Jesus.
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1: A dinner could out here for Pawasum.
0: Well, won't him.
1: Because I cry when you hold that.
0: Wow.
1: Amen, Pa.
0: Amen. Hey, what do you for?
1: Minimara.
0: Papa, just say, what may who I can?
1: Ye busu ya ni ade hie.
5: Pa.
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0: Oh.
1: Wa po mame.
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0: I knew.
1: E wa Bible mo.
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1: Yeah.
0: Papa yetiti yetiri ho.
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1: Aye,
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1: or
0: the four colliners. Now come 200 Ghana's seat.
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0: 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Now 37.
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0: I would the agent of Homer.
1: Wow.
0: Amen. Pa.
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1: 37.
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1: Hallelujah.
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1: Wow.
0: E so so na koye 40.
1: Wow.
0: Eduanae.
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0: 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And some way. 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
1: God bless you.
0: Or the Abba.
1: Wow.
0: Gabriel Lawe Nagati.
1: Okay.
0: Aye. Also walk on. Or the 200 Ghana. Or the Abba.
1: God bless you.
0: Ne mumu no. Na maju ya me se.
1: Okay.
0: 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A man in some will be chair mema this time.
1: Papa.
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0: 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Amen pa.
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0: Epacho.
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1: Wow.
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1: God bless you.
0: Ose ye friend nene tete kwojo otoso me nsa. 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
2: wo. 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
0: Ode aba.
1: God bless you.
0: Also, a friend, Felix, are you Queen Mensa?
1: Okay.
0: Or the 200 Ghana, or the Abba.
2: God bless you.
0: Taliza Bam, or your Bani Din the Bam,
1: Bam,
0: or the Abba Shibu Bam. 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No one does any dinner, so they tell us a bam.
1: Or the Assambashum Bam.
0: Or the 200 Ghana, or the Abba.
1: God bless you.
0: Or Sininianum, a man, Monso Muni, a tree. Nyame, whom I was our defuation, unknown to me in Canas. Mantia, must you soon, my bow, must you so? Munyamo Baye, then so adding. Anna Muhunu say, mo person mu tume four mountain Everest, e ko do native.
1: No matter.
0: Pacho. 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
1: Wow.
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1: That's right.
0: Yema o babano. 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
2: Amen.
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0: 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And I'm a minimum year Juma Kobununsia.
1: And Paul.
0: I come to be a Dumi, you know. Mm-hmm. And it just somewhere a woman said, do Sunday. Mm-hmm. Radio stations, Nibi Brino. O Munyim Fima, Kofim say, ever Samba 7 o'clock.
1: And Paul.
0: TV stations, see. So I'm a woman. And home TV, Yakumawood.
1: Okay.
0: How about Muhuma Hono? I'm not what will be, and Janen Saint Janeka say.
1: Okay.
0: Na Omonso Eka Hombi.
1: Hallelujah.
0: Inshra and Kamo Papa Papa Papa
1: Papa.
0: Or for a Rade Aman and Sasso.
2: Amen.
0: Also, your friend Reynolds. Reynolds, somewhere a J. Quapon.
1: Okay.
0: Look, or the 200 Ghana, Abba.
1: Oh, God bless you.
0: Aye.
1: God bless you.
0: Or the 200 Ghana, Abba. Osmona Sari, or say, Odifo Minya Meye. Let me cram in some 50 Ghana.
1: Wow.
0: And pounds from a cohere and so. Watch for 50 Ghana no ever.
1: Okay.
0: Or the Abba Sisia.
1: God bless you.
0: Or the Abba.
1: Wow.
0: In Shranka, Yango Ponga, Onuankasa, our name is so kind, you know. Onuan so mamma, Duma, who are dear. Mode A.
1: Okay.
0: Afe Oba wedi kai o Hendra Ghana no. Your friend Eunice Asan. Eunice Asan.
2: Okay.
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1: Oh wow.
0: Your friend Akosua Mankwa.
1: Hey, mommy.
0: Or the 201 Ghana point 37.
1: Okay.
0: Or the Abba.
1: God bless you.
0: Hey.
1: 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Oh, Facebook no so mpo awoti.
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1: de de. Ah, we did not the hour.
0: Yo, or the 201.37 for the Abba. Ana yaura yao that if you do we.
1: Okay.
0: Yeah. Yao that if you do we. I'm say me body me am from somewhere somewhere but any on somewhere do we. Yao that if you do we.
1: Okay.
0: Ono ne oni podi kani 200 Ghana beto Prophet Isaac Vusojima enasi.
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1: Oradinsia.
0: Amen.
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0: 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Odifo me de 300 Ghana.
1: Okay.
0: And Abba, Ampewa.
1: Wow.
0: Also, Bakun Yama 200 Ghana. Bakun Sunyama 100 Ghana.
1: Wow.
0: A Rade Adumunti. 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
1: A Rade
0: Sai. Appear Quasi. Also, 51 Ghana. Doc, Medobe, be a friend of Mary, Nico, and I.
1: Wow.
0: I sure say, Mamia Magana. Mary, Nico, and I.
1: Okay.
0: My mama Ghana be born in Swaman.
1: I'm proud.
0: 200 Ghana. For the Abba. And you see, Anna, a man di Teresa Bam, a
1: cheap. Okay.
0: Also, a friend of Kwame Mensa.
1: Okay.
0: 202 Ghana.
1: God bless.
0: Look, for the Abba.
1: God bless.
0: Obi Biara, what's right? Then, so, a new phone, so. Or of war, and if the money in an Eradin, the menu, you know, Eurasa. A pam wim.
1: Wow.
0: And ya quang yaw home. Sir, a dear chia will be a wassay biano. Obaquanwa quacko shing and go pen winyam. Bosh it down.
1: Okay.
0: Bosh it down.
2: Amen.
0: Ah, was when a ransom way decay and bush you.
2: Amen.
0: Never we.
2: Amen.
0: Tell us a yaw say. Or see 51 Ghana. Make 100 phone
1: home.
0: Now, maybe we are shashier.
1: Wow.
0: George, you see a dufrima.
1: Okay.
0: Doc,
1: Yamedifo.
0: 100 Ghana.
1: God bless you.
0: Ishra and a crown crony radia. Or this direction way, Ediama.
1: Wow.
0: Now, on one Cassanswa can't doma coma.
1: Okay.
0: Kofi Duku comes in, so the 50 Dika, but Sandy Diakaba.
1: Wow, God bless you.
0: Felix Bempo.
1: Okay.
0: Doc.
1: I'm beautiful.
0: Or the Hendrick Ghana.
1: God bless you.
0: Wow. Letitia, who she has a man's mind, is up, Papa, me the 50 Ghana, Abba.
1: God bless you.
0: Na obi guso fré wa fré sa o kati na no wa fré me pa cho o pa sa o ka sen
1: mi tie na humbo
0: yeah open here to say
3: hello
0: open here to say
3: morning
0: dumu radio no na kasa wa yi dumu radio no na kasa
3: ha
0: yes o dumu radio no
3: na na chen
0: o se
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0: you mean sure, Papa, Emse, Nana, and T and Kayi. Ye Jenna Samna, ye bape, ye babo, Eddie, a tremo.
1: Okay.
0: Linda Jimmy, Linda Jimmy,
1: Mammy, and my gun,
0: Linda Jimmy.
1: Wow.
0: And Chana, Waboni seat belt.
1: Papa, hi. Namu, Hallelujah.
0: Wama winded in two Ghana.
1: God bless you.
0: Let us your thing from an anchor. Wama handed and one Ghana.
1: God bless you.
0: As your captain says, I do.
1: Papa, would you?
0: Is the captain, I do.
2: Papa,
0: okay. Why am you offering so the Hendrick Ghana series?
1: God bless you.
0: Or the Abba.
1: Wow.
0: And then you papa bray. Say, Papa, Abba tie. Ebenezer, I want the 10 Ghana Abba.
1: God bless you.
0: Aye. Wow. And Abdul Wahab Mustafa, the 10 Ghana Abba.
1: God bless you.
0: Promise Abwadu, the 31 Ghana Abba.
1: God bless you.
0: And Emiri Abwati, the 10 Ghana Abba.
1: God bless you.
0: Cynthia Tewia, the 30 Ghana Abba.
1: God bless you.
0: Amam Kuna Stephen, the 35 Ghana Abba.
1: God bless you.
0: Joseph Sapon at the 20 Ghana Abba.
1: God bless you.
0: Emmanuel Kofi Anave said the 31 Ghana Abba.
1: God bless you.
0: Alice Ajoje Akole at the 10 Ghana Abba.
1: God bless you.
0: Samuel Abia J at the 20 Ghana Abba.
1: God bless you.
0: Orofo Eurade Adum NIC. Akwenya Homo Obi Biara.
1: Wow.
0: Se Ubo with him several 200 Ghana and may be. And to my man upon 9 o'clock, then you go for 1 more times the old
1: home. Amen.
0: And now,
1: and you,
0: oh, Costa, oh, Coswani, my name's already by Yam. Open here to say, my honest way. Yeah.
3: What is that? Promotion
0: will
3: be
0: that definitely in Bible. Presbyterian singer by the Tatiano. Bible, your Christoni, Bialehi, Yasem. Bible, your Christoni, Bialehi, Yasem. Oh, I can be a rem. Momaya, Mompire. Siebe din kunimo da and a promotion.
1: Yes.
0: Ah.
1: Oh my God.
0: Me kashe nyango pwen mo nyam.
1: Amen.
0: Abrantie afa.
2: Amen.
0: Oh yes, demo.
1: Amen.
0: Demo abusu yamomro.
1: Aniyo.
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0: Prophet ma eh ye juma no paya kobo. Do me, you know,
1: that's
0: our right. Radio show.
1: Okay.
0: Oh, yeah, now we ain't no better than us, sir. One way if you Lashi Biba, one way if you Kragon, one way if you Washington, one way if you Lebanon, one way if you Bethlehem, one way if you Mepachomobo Bunkron, one way if you West Landing, one way if you Hacho, one way if you Agoba, one way if you Medina, one way if you North Legon, one way if you East Legon, one way if you. Commando so ne baby a new legon ni adinyina
1: baby
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1: Wow, Ashama government.
0: Oh, the answer of Ashama government.
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1: Anil.
0: A station. A chiquine at that station. A feuremono.
1: Okay.
0: Eh?
1: Anil.
0: Ube who? St. Florence.
1: Aye.
0: A hospital.
1: Mpacho. Anil.
0: Ube who? Letters full. Eh?
1: Anil.
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0: 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Batwani se.
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0: Oh, iwo nyame aya ma wo. Nyame aya ma wo. 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Wa chini pan ma ku ma ku 19 afre. I wonder, sir. Yeah. And ya busunya. 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A drum suguso a register. 200 Ghana for back. 50 Ghana for back. 100 Ghana for a back. Now see who at ya see. Emmanuel Dato. I say, Eddie, then so we mean any Mahendra Ganes.
1: Radin Shira.
0: Aye.
1: Radin Shira.
0: Yeah, Pajo, who didn't send off refi?
3: Hello?
0: Open, who didn't send off refi?
3: Nana Chambi, Daddy in Kampa.
0: Ah, Nana, Daddy, here, Juma.
3: Nana Chambi, Nana Chambi.
0: Nana, Daddy, here, Juma, already on the TV, so Timani, we are why?

0: 3 nights, 3 years na Jesus kwenye mwamu.
1: Oh, okay.
0: I didn't have this.
2: Wow.
1: Mwamu nsemu wa hini.
2: Wow.
1: Oh, yeah, scholar. Oh, yeah, hini wa.
2: Ampao.
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2: Hallelujah.
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1: Unima winim. Yeah. Unima winim. Unima winim.
2: Wow.
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2: Okay.
1: Na radio nu bi ta maso. 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
2: Yeah.
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1: Esther, no, what's somebody say?
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5: 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Mitre, the most prestigious community soccer gala in town. Emre Nadu. Na a few way dear. Ebeyo Ja. Aha! 32 teams from 32 communities. 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Yebim Eshasia Live. Ewo Tema. Committee 2 Aya Mexico AstroTef. No so. But Ansana no. I just say Oba na Obe PK or registration form. Ewo the premises of Plan B FM.
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1: yes sir
2: bonsama
0: radi
2: yes wow
0: me pacho so mate radi asem
1: yes sir
0: Amen.
1: Amen.
0: And in Yango Pondi can't but to us as a moon here or here. Nasamo show here.
1: Yes, sir.
0: Momma Raddy, a nick or any mum. Amen.
1: Amen.
0: Bonsamo.

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1: chapter 9,
0: pacho. Ani, mama chapter 8.
1: Okay,
0: chapter mama chapter 8.
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0: From verse 1.
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0: Uh-huh.
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0: Ba won sam Awurde.
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1: Chen Rama.
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1: Almost signed by somewhere in Chen Rama. Mpato wa mwishwa meni mo.
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1: Almost signed by somewhere in Chen
0: Rama.
1: Rama.
0: Beka chen o say.
1: Beka chen o say.
0: She.
1: She.
0: Wabwa kukra. Na oma mfa wakwa.
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1: Si ohine maye.
0: Na omu ya ten. Na omu ya ten. Se ama amayina.
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1: Oh, amen.
0: Amen.
1: Oh, amen.
0: Amen.
1: 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Kesi ya pa.
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1: 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Afe. Chapter 9 from verse 1.
0: Chapter 1 Samuel chapter 9 from verse 1.
1: Me wa Pentecost mo.
0: Yes, sir.
1: Me wa apostolic mo. And come mo mu nu din ni bebre. I say me wa apostolic account. Me boss yes ya account. But in some be fi Pentecost chairman no. Na e ya se fem. Na ya re ho.
3: Mercy.
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0: sir. Yes, sir.
1: Aye.
3: Amen.
1: Young way.
0: A radi so. Any atifi asem.
1: And one atifi asem.
0: And so not Benjamin, he be a one, the kiss.
1: Not Benjamin, he be a one, he the kiss.
0: Oh, yeah, Benjamin, a sinny.
1: Oh, yeah, Benjamin, a sinny.
0: Afia ba Bekorat.
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1: 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Ni fe pie no ho be chen so la ho fe.
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0: oman no mu
1: e wo man any apostolic divine church
3: apostolic divine
1: any divine healing church
3: any divine
1: kachire wonu ya
0: esu ya miasem and esu ni mu
1: act of apostle
0: asumafo
1: as of the apostle, act of apostles. Asumafonu enyuma. One did.
0: Yes, sir.
1: Mama.
3: Yes.
0: One did.
1: Amen, pa.
0: Amen.
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0: Yes, sir.
1: Enti, metie Pentecost chairman. Enra nkwa.
3: That's right.
1: 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Oye Syria kola.
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0: Oh.
1: Amen pa.
0: Amen.
1: Me ra ho.
3: Oh.
0: Ra ho.
1: Muntie.
3: Ba jo tie.
1: Edifo.
0: Mhm.
1: Eni edi.
0: Mhm.
1: Odifo. Any a D.
0: Yes.
1: Amen.
0: Amen.
1: Pentecost phone who need to be here.
0: Amen.
1: Into a mass of my reho.
0: Amen.
3: Amen.
1: Nyanko pone ye saw. 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

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I guess mu ana juma die ne be koso. 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
3: 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Near Jane, it's all me for shame. 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And what you know, I fee, now befriend, I started sound home, when
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2: Hallelujah.
3: Need now were FDN or so.
1: Wonderful.
3: Ain't he added tea and be an insani ye in ye? Then I know the
1: iron. Well, one Sam can see my brother. Now, Sadanka Rade, a dinner and Sano, while Chichin, the Nipper Dian, you said ye na. Etiano,
3: but
1: on some can see a man of a tone for sister to us. So,
3: if I'm a son, you're making so papa and I know whom for me.
1: I'm so for the Nabuko Sushi.
3: Nan Sano, dear ye, Nan Sasso, on a nino, Nina, a boy.
2: Yes,
1: and woman on some ground, one nice cash on some.
3: And once me, I'm sure that's a major chap for me. Now, that may be a me bar. Never better chap, papa, actually, pine. 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
4: A cosso.
1: Amen.
4: Amen.
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3: Pacho debi.
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1: Oye, I'm on any Germany. And also one of a baby.
3: Me pacho wine.
1: Nasana papa, na semi drun any more. 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
3: I'm pious, I have a
1: Amen.
3: Amen.
1: 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Nasanka, a buy and worm, me and a numpa and can a die and no one. Amen.
4: Amen.
1: Or can't you work on a piano? No, no. A moon and young upon fast, so see, see, or you fall at the man.
4: That's right.
1: Hallelujah.
4: Amen.
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4: Amen.
1: 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Wa wo ti ne radio so. 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
0: When he honzo eh.
2: So what?
0: Hallelujah.
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0: yes
3: e san se ukoda etwa mu no 2 weeks ago ye kwa disua eje ye so TV no na Royal TV na I was so
2: that's right
3: and I me here would na say say e ka say o dia dance o ka say me num TV no and say dey between na the way o pushing the way there about
2: but we summer ready
0: hallelujah
2: amen
0: me pa show ho
2: yeah wa
0: sabri na no mun nim say
2: I
0: owe you for no sign of any area. No,
2: I know.
0: Oh, Sabaku, so
2: what?
0: When he was away,
2: so
3: be also Muslim. Would you two say, yet you were witness for the Ankayan Kubia? Sorry, now so no, darling dear, meaning the NTI, a car you were or chain, ethno or Cassiano, a pack or chain, say me, you are with genuine and you grab up. Abedia a dance here. Now, where you say, Bible say, Sinyakopon and Chua,
0: Unpokomanench.
3: Hey, son, say, Miopia, Mijachi, Yaribri, ah, my tribe, more German, Tina, Evanaka, Doctor's Papa, and
0: the war.
3: Now, so, me Timina, my Yarisa, now, so me by, hey, Grand Mose, and Pa. You know, the boy won't pay say, said the Abbey, Papa for Sugine, before say a becono, Yaba could ya dance every Nama, now so, I catch Papa for Sugine say, say you want a pen, that's a minima, sir. Mebwa, now innovation be a money of piano, makes me up one way.
2: Hallelujah.
0: Say who at ya say. Hallelujah. Bible say mon famo honto onyankopon so dada na ja Awurade no ja Awurade no ono ne da botan Isaiah 26 verse 4
4: odi for Isaiah nwoma no etie de oni sia nchichemu 9
0: aha
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1: So once here, and your mamma can show.
0: Papa ni be dear Shaman. 1 month, 2 weeks more.
1: Now, while here,
0: a year is Papa of Batana for a commissioner.
1: Nakrad, you mean, yeah.
0: Nanka de Bia, no one in us. If you say, Uncle Puan is Sunqua, when they born in you, now what's here in Lucas and Pua? A more crown drum. 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
0: Your full quiet Bia Mabunia, a good one for Bessoyanante. I want to quiet the Bia Mosuja for. You're a liberal person or 2 coin. Every shop a pay. I quit near the Bama Mabuna. I'm a person who be on one Casajuma. 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I'm a crown in my family on a bar. No way, what do you say? I tell you, Sian for. If you're there, we are. Mature 24th July. Captain Jesus Warehouse. Ashe Champagne Bokes here. I do be a coin. I'm a prophet Isaac of Osu Hijima. I bet the Bussumin and I watch him you. I was Shaman. And Yam Pai Boketua. You had the watch night. And the bed beach Median in Anu, Fieda, the Achimemendano. A fair woman de Biarisa. I bet to Osumemendano Quesidano. I want to deal for the Sabeca or Crebia. A man a coma swadia. A bum. May you win, sir? Not just say a shansiano. O deal for the one Shaman. Governor's Kumuha. Cosses a August. A Bacone Via. And here to his Afro. And more deeper being. Hunko, Fajidiania Hokeka, Nabetuadia, Echamubiafre, 0277-23-2774, and a 0553-23-7642. On Yamebe or Sabe, I'm once your address and one year. Amen.
2: Oh, well, when you make up citizens.
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0: 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Mature 24th July, a question Quesida, Captain Jesus Warehouse, Ashe Champagne Bokes here. I did be a coin. I'm a prophet Isaac of Osu Hijima. I bet the Bussumin and I watch him you knew. I was Shaman. And Yam Pai Boketua. You had the watch night. And the bed beach Median in Anu, Fieda, the Achimemendano. 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Governor's Kumuha. Cosses a August. A Bacone Via. And Tiatun Safro. And more deeper being San Hunko. 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Amen.
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1: 1 month, 2 weeks more.
0: Na wa o here.
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1: No way, when you say,
0: a table sian for.
1: If you're there, we are.
0: Mature 24th July,
1: a question Quesida,
0: Captain Jesus Warehouse,
1: Ashe Champagne Bokes
0: here. I did be a coin.
1: I'm a prophet Isaac of Osu Hijima.
0: I bet the Bussumin and I watch him you.
1: I was Shaman.
0: And Yam Pai Boketua.
1: You had the watch night.
0: And the bed beach Median in Anu, Fieda, the Achimemendano.
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1: A bum.
0: Nay, Yenisa.
1: Not just say a shansiano.
0: O deal for the one Shaman.
1: Governor's Kumuha.
0: Cosses a August.
1: A Bacone Via.
0: And Tiatun Safro.
1: And more deeper being San Hunko.
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0: 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Yes, yes, yes. 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
1: Sa.
0: Sami owa na me se ndwin ewrade nwuma ho a. 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
1: Yeah.
0: Sofo da sam na obeka che nyame ma hodo a. Omutie radio na mo san hwe TV no wada roma.
1: Yo, Doc, now no pain, so your best course for the inchia, I'm a cheerful.
0: That's right.
1: Fiti, ahumachin, the sumo, and onyame, and I'm net domo so, am I a day? Onyame, asem, a jenqua.
0: Okay.
1: The Abraman saying,
0: nah. That's right.
1: Na sabri, ye guso, a chiaso. Never can say, nyame, adom, araqua.
0: Record.
1: Na and ne, ano pain, no, obia, and yinium. Yeah, said the air causing. Said Bibi Papa be a was sedate.
0: Oh, Pastor.
1: Now, why in a debeman and nano pain?

0: And up a yes, what training, sir?
1: What training, sir? Efro, what's it?
0: Yes, what training, sir?
1: Oh, baby, I will be a
0: missing a crowd. Why, you know, I'm winning. Oh, bro. Yes, what training, sir? Doc, I could be a why, you
1: know,
0: we run out training, sir. Shaman government school.
1: Hallelujah.
0: Wa tene nsa e di amo obi biala oda mpochiri mu
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0: obi biala oda ohaw mu
1: oh my goodness
0: kye ma mi na no wa Germany no no da ohaw mu
1: anyo
0: no da mpochiri mu
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0: na sabre no
1: a doctor
0: nka mfidie be na eni abrochiri ho
1: pastor so mi ni o
0: mfidie be
1: na
0: eni abrochiri ho anka mo pese o mo di ni wura ma nka nya yie
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1: Pastor.
0: Now, so now, can say, oh, run our training, son.
1: Oh, my God.
0: I just say, oh, do sas in Rianazi.
1: Hallelujah.
0: And son, to me, a canon. Nantia bed, and son, to me, a canon.
1: Okay.
0: Now, when a corn calf will be a catcher, no. No, connect you, D for the man, no. 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Na a nene kasai, no. Too many dear today. Na too many year, Juma.
1: Hallelujah.
0: A son say, Adam, Adam.
1: Oh, my goodness.
0: And none of pay so be dear.
1: Okay.
0: And none of pay so be two and a more.
1: Okay.
0: And none of pay so be rich. Raquaya. A shaman government school.
1: A shaman government school.
0: And need just something in an
1: answer.
0: Pai Boma was so a becosu and so deep for my aim. We so deep for Babetana. A shaman bosom in Paul Paulini in anno. Ye biano.
1: Okay.
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1: Telephone su.
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0: E wa senu ya neso.
1: Oh my God.
0: A shaman government school.
1: Oh my God.
0: Ye de banana se ho.
1: Aniyo.
0: En a banani e him franka ano. E him fra. Na baby, I will be as old page our knee. Now the chest out banner, ya.
1: Okay.
0: Oh,
1: okay.
0: Then Yanis say, Obe, Ben, baby, a banner, no Na so be drew
1: up.
0: And
1: what
0: dear bay,
1: oh, my goodness.
0: And neck, and neck, and found ya, sorry, I woke up.
1: And you,
0: and found you, baby, I woke up. Then Yanis said, Neighbor to Anna Monawaba.
1: Ashaman
0: government school.
1: Pastor.
0: As I said, you made the idea, quack or pim, sir, prem to brebe.
1: Okay.
0: Now, after I said 12, I bono. 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
3: pa cho adomo
2: Captain Jesus
3: Captain Jesus wa jemi ajemi ni me fie fo na
2: why
3: if I can be brave so myself is some by I'm fear being a medical tune in him now say who I be dear mommy say say by I was on me and I mean tishy
2: wow
3: assassin as a mean tishy
2: wow
3: now me baby mommy day oh maybe culture no way some I medical culture no no catch him say you who I be yeah mommy.
2: Okay.
3: Now, my child friends, as I sent us on watching Mummy, you know. Watching me, and so if you were able to my 90. I mean, take court as same BI.
2: Wow.
3: Take court as same BI.
2: Wow. And I did human essay.
3: And I have faith. Meba.
2: Okay. Wow, you're from back.
3: You're from back.
2: Okay.
3: Made the better name. Oh, yeah, Kitla. Oh yeah, Brantwa.
2: Okay.
3: Nyanko Ponga Dum. Obia be fan if he gana ha. The no cosel and leon.
2: Wow.
3: Timis rade some man a bambo ke se.
2: Wow.
3: De rade ya mame no ya mame sa wanga canon so on wame no wame.
2: Wow. Would you na ubana or ke trabe mu udi fono? Oma wa panchano. And ubia be fan of cosel and leon.
3: Pacho yo.
2: Hallelujah.
3: Amen. Amen. Amen.
2: Hey, Captain Jesus.
3: Yeah.
2: Oh, and I understand.
3: Now, Madame Fubi can say, oh, baby, I'm a condom, fan uncle, me train a number.
2: Okay.
3: Yes, I made that a crack. Made that a crack, and me taste me yamu. Hey, hammy.
2: Okay.
3: Timmy, yes, I'm a sorrow. Now, me she has it. And me hand.
2: Wow.
3: Na me she has them say Jesus Sammy Yare. Man for be so no mean ya kwa isia.
2: Wow.
3: Me my dance de no no. Ma sorry why we are the demo.
2: Hallelujah. Yeah, odum wena ka odum humba boy dear.
3: Nka minimum de beba.
2: Mama.
3: coming in the Ababa.
2: Oh, Captain Jesus.
3: Amen.
2: I had it.
3: I had it. I had
2: it.
3: Menen and Ante 2 years in.
2: Okay.
3: Call Ashama. I'll call Ashama bear 3 times.
2: Okay.
3: Domin Namihuno.
2: Okay.
3: Domin on so cry, I'm a yare. I'm a yare, I'm a co hospital, you say. Yeah. Diabetes.
2: Okay.
3: My no my draw my FM was my quote be abimu. Now me call ye.
2: Okay.
3: Me call ye on mammy in su. Mm-hmm. Of Pastor Bernard. So I'm far in su me no man.
2: Okay.
3: Not the buy. In su no quite me no man say. Okay. 1 week no. No man was my body na assassin.
2: Hallelujah. Yarina na attack you out the code domain.
3: Yeah.
2: Would you for my wounds, whom I know my yano?
3: Yeah.
2: Within 1 week.
3: Now, my body now says, son.
2: Wonderful.
3: Intim, so, me dear dancer, children crop for. Dear dancer, me do a yarrow for be a bar. I command a pen. On us, I hear Ogusun, Sanchez, and you go so daddy.
2: Wow. Wow. Right. We can say where they are 1 year than the crew.
3: Daddy.
2: Hallelujah.
3: Daddy. Na se da de. Eh bebre. Na eh ye ketu e bia me de baaye.
2: Wow. Wow. Mama nya mi sira.
3: Amen.
2: Ko so e che o krom fo.
3: Amen.
2: At Jesus de sanka won shea.
3: Anka my number bia me wo.
2: Yee, na we de ni.
3: Mi wa lateni.
2: We are lateni. O wani en ka late ka kranche yo krom fo e. Ye ka. Late fo ko furu dia. Ye ka bibi nchire wo.
3: Oh. Ewe bi.
2: Okay.
3: Me krom won e ba na Captain Jesus. Abeji ekti bi kura.
2: Okay.
3: A Jesus e pon kwa ko esen. Yo mo kan wo ha o pe beten.
2: Okay.
3: Me lo ite mi ren creme ne diabetes. 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Nso me di yo mo kan yankopon adom. 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
2: Wow.
3: Mi bi nso ashiramu.
2: Okay.
3: Ne karimo. 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
2: Wow.
3: Ora di oke.
2: Wow.
3: Am se te ya ka bo pe ne Momaleye, Momaleye kuti.
2: Wow.
3: We uradi nyinete. Amen.
2: Amen. They said your bow was a rebellion. I don't know if you can wala tenu. The Gubano was a rebellion. Where of us was a rebellion? Kabichi a latifu.
3: Kami be on your abrante, so how jiketra? I'm your Ghana mo.
2: Okay.
3: I'm your feka. 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Karimo, ubroni ftefteftefte ya baby te mwana sere lion.
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2: Wow.
3: So, eurade adum.
2: Wow.
3: Eurade adum.
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3: Pache yo.
2: Hey. 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So when you're quiet to Bruni Palmana before Bar say only 2 points. Sierra Leone. Wow. And I know also we had diabetes.
3: No, me had diabetes.
2: And about how many years?
3: Oh, yes. My father said me when in time to me contem. Na me name say diabetes. Na yare ne ye me no. Na me call hospital. The doctor for na can't tell me say diabetes.
2: Okay.
3: Ne diabetes. Into omo bra me ne ma bebre. Agbelema. Nchene. Meko. 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Na ma se tene mo e awiro ho. So ne ne captain T. Me di meko. Me di nchene.
2: Wow. Wow. U di meko di nchene.
3: Me di meko me di nchene.
2: Wow.
3: Agbelema ne pe na me fa nka ma no ye.
2: Diabetes ni e no. Ene u di meko
3: di nchene.
2: And no one of the
3: debri bia, debri bia. Me call a shaman on na papa catch him and say, diabetes, ura, who be do a duan biara or condo, intino, and yamiadum.
2: Wow,
3: and Romanga, Adumnara,
2: Adumnara,
3: Adumnara,
2: oh,
3: Captain Adumnara, and ya bribio,
2: and ya bribi,
3: and ya bribio a Ghana.
2: Yea, mama. That is our doom was so busy watching your car then, actually.
3: My catching is a young corner crochet.
2: Okay. Young corner crochet.
3: Young corner crochet.
2: Yeah. Now, Momo, no swear.
3: Oh, me, yeah. Momo, no, no, quite a minimum of your mobile. So, and the German and movie bar and son of my mommy.
2: No, yes, I said, Jerry Benoit, so we know.
3: Oh, Mumoni dear, if I say, I already had done it to me, Eddie.
1: Hallelujah.
3: I done it to me, Eddie.
1: Wow.
3: Bibia, madam, and Sabekan, ye, ma'am, me wa be fuka crabby. Then bia me como minyabi. Then bia me como minyabi. 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Me 2 million, dear, and mommy.
1: Wow,
3: mommy.
1: Yeah, mama, counting you then.
3: Amen.
1: What are you fancy? That's your view, though.
3: Amen.
1: I don't fool any echoes work out to Jesus' prayer house, dear, ma'am. Radia Sunday diabetes, yari, and a ba, a quiet buyama, of course, a And I just knew my baby, or didn't wish a moon, not before get to her, or no come be here when you be able to hear. 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Now, so I be pure cat, yes, no moon, or do wish him, Dr. Muzu, Midwest, Yamisha.
3: Amen.
1: Sabre, I wish you, because you ate here, I dance here, we know her. 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
1: Nyansama. And rather be farming, so I saw diabetes. I ran a mom, what do you do? And be a
4: what me, dear, dear, and be a
1: goodness.
4: And then Yango Padrum was Odima Codinchin.
1: Papa just said, Odibi, dear. Hey,
4: I can't for Benson, I say.
1: Okay.
4: Maconinchin. Yes, it will be our Dima Codinchin.
1: Okay.
4: That's the only power Babanja was as you wish.
1: Okay. Wow. Wow.
4: Doctor, I want to move baby.
1: Yaminu mefe, papa. I mean, why do you mean you?
4: As a metian, some way, you know, no more can say. A year prophet, you mean, and Yaminam, the swag, your prophet, you mean, and Yaminam, so papa, and ya dio, eh, papa, and ya gun, and ya dear. A doc, no macuma to me, him.
1: Oh, papa,
4: macuma to me, him.
1: Wow.
4: Yes, I buy, Sabi, Nippebi, Jidim, Bonnet, the mom of fear, no mobushi, and whom crew no more mine.
1: Patroane.
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1: Oh my God.
4: Na wafunu bebi ya yare di ni koko jina. 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
4: A common channel soon. As was he as a more nibbank.
1: Aye.
4: And yeah, what do you know, Betty? I survived in what 3 days I come to the bank or any sub bank a poison.
1: Yeah, papa. Oh.
4: A Biani and Yango Pons, I see. Oh, Meshra would be an inunsus.
1: Oh, my God.
4: The Mayaria Fum.
1: Hallelujah.
4: I said, ye me an inara.
1: Ye tuyano.
4: Yesi ya rienti mendi.
1: Mendi.
4: Ato.
1: Ube nesu watu nasi.
4: Akua. 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
1: 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Oh.
4: Out of 42 make for any tree a shaman government school
1: sabiri ya
4: also how no matter ten one man to send my media with you
1: and paul oh
4: when you near radio be an asabi omdia to captain Jesus
1: I'm patch on any
4: you see I want to wear him now so baby I'm a man share na dance as if you know oh man tibi
1: oh I'm kafra
4: obi you try a cry FM kopim 9 o'clock and you know one tibi
1: and paul
4: It is a Jesus Christ can say and shan when he say when he was so set here. If say nipa be a train for a woman in which I want to swim who no much in so many who no man tia. But you're not such a man. If the red way out ye, Obinsu, a petty epa, Nelson, the red.

0: and I may share TV, so I may share my phone family, did you mean? And I'm a teen, some of who are in United States and SMB.
1: Hallelujah.
0: Then I can send me good answers, yes, so you're ready, young papa.
1: Okay.
0: And more, no, watching a funk one night, papa, and on call the anonymous from my baby room life.
1: Wow.
0: Baby, be our when you're in Tien, when you're in Hunyan. Ye bue asham my atum if you sabri opium September chassis.
1: Hallelujah.
0: In if you sabri opium bese on the 7th, 10th September.
1: Okay.
0: Prophet Isaac of Sunny Jimani with Tim in an Evadias my Evo Ashama.
1: Ashama.
0: Evadias my Ashama, dear, and as I tell my phone in Evadis my Ashama.
1: But you are new.
0: Nay, ye at Impoku, Akosombo, Pong,
1: yeah,
0: Udumasi, Krobon, Krosu, Menya. And me, including Yana, as I are Komufie, and a Japon, Ninkro, who were the kitchen only a dinkin and Yagopon, Ashmai or Ashama government script. Let us say, I will be the one in Patem, who are Piman Patem, Probo Man Patem, baby Biara, Ada, Empatem, baby Biara, Doctor, no Bobby Mammy, Bobby Mammy,
1: Papa, more,
0: more, more, more, more, more, more, more, more, more, more, more, more,
1: more,
0: more, more, Ashama government school.
1: Oh my goodness.
0: Sabri what in name what ya bumu semna mami sem says sabi. When in the entin what me a cassan in the much rechre how near mania no name said yet ye and in ne ni yame ayeno. Emma yenu mayana a yidi for a tour apostolic ni pentico say yesu mojano ama mayo dishi and ne Patro, who doing all this year while break where your money, Uko Mabiani, Unia Burema, Uninchin, Unimaco, Unifu, Uniway, and I, Patro, a better number to you say, Yes, Mujano, ah, mamma, your Patro, this year,
1: Papa, there be, Wayakua,
0: a chobra, Nabumuano, ever my old this year.
1: That's right.
0: In the past, and send the brain a dock about
1: Wow.
0: Oh my, I did osa. If you actually have a doctor say, and then what I was saying, was he say, ye, when ya hepatitis B, a baby, I didn't need to know what I was saying, and you want to be a bam, because I'm osa. The bam was osa. Very well, I'm glad I'm not a hosa. Osa. Now, for osa, I see a fake cancer. We not free as we.
1: Yeah, Papa.
0: Ready.
1: Oh my God.
0: Oh yeah. And from telephone yankopon.
1: Amen. Amen.
0: Na one mount ayasa.
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1: I know.
0: My minister won't want to be on the phone, so then some funny and soon, dear.
1: But honey,
0: 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Madame Passo, a Raddy mobile for my meal, make me Raddy my home and Yaman and me red with Simeon.
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0: 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Me say.
1: Oh my God.
0: And me a meeting.
1: I knew.
0: 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Me what do you mean? 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
1: Okay.
0: Yeah, catch you say Jindi Munon son of Fano Radio Isho.
1: Fano Radio Isho.
0: Nenya Wuji, Nenya Wadum, Nenya Wayaresa.
1: Amen.
0: No, Kebretu.
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0: Ankagana Betty.
1: Oh.
0: A mansan Betty. A Bofu Betty. A Janum Betty, Nan Betty. A Mabetty, Manti Betty, Mababetty.
1: That's
0: a Mofra Betty.
1: Wow.
0: Yeah, dear, come up.
1: Oh.
0: I can say Radiminsu Mabua Dini, a Radimagina Sudini, a Radiminsu Kakram de Buini, Yango Pony Mwakwaini Mabrabo, or him say a demo. Then Swanya Daya, of a power on Sam.
1: Ampa. Ampa.
0: You should 055.
1: 055. 788. 788. 2-4-2-5-2-5
0: Say who at Yasi? A dinner Janet of Usuya Jima.
1: Ampa
0: Janet of Usuya Jima.
1: That's right.
0: Say who at Yasi?
1: Oh, do you fuck us?
0: Also, Betias Empa.
1: Amen.
0: When you be from the pa.
1: Amen.
0: A puna opuma name me, need you chase ya one senka, wa brim wa brabuma, and into your brabantan while huono. And when you go to my prono, a beabi suing him. Now, a nepe beara. I can fit it in a radio Emma one sector. Nafe, I are a sub by your dear.
1: Amen.
0: Would it be fuyari?
1: Amen.
0: I can say, hey, mini, I'm not saying if I go through. I am dire so, and I say, I said, Vanessa, ready, young upon a year.
1: Amen.
0: Afe, I did be a ref, and punto, bind ball, and you will call promotion, progressive. Abrabomu, ye dear prosperity. Soon, soon, from and for Namphon.
1: Yes.
0: A chatty panny at the chatty a penny nara.
1: Oh my God.
0: Said a gem chapter 1:16 can if you saw if you had Jan Yango Ponche and Eber. Or Nan Sakrania than your Danny in soon soon. On a madam so bema was so much the air with the when you so infinitipa.
1: Amen.
0: Doctor Musu Minimsa dance any dear to us, a chain one.
1: Ampa.
0: Obisun Tiabin on Fantuni the air.
1: Okay.
0: Or of what would be a chief Yahamach and who are to make us an in Saint Janica say by
1: you.
0: Namu direction of Prophet Isaac of Susan Maditunja. Na domine chine se nipe biya sansun biyara nipe 37
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1: Hallelujah.
0: Ojiri ni ey. 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
1: Oh.
0: For you must to Nenim, you won Yamia, Otia Sita, and Quinim Dino Yamino. What do you say? You won Yammy, you won Yammy Bia, Otia Sita, da da da da da da da.
1: Oh, my God! Wow.
0: Oh, Bishop, hey, na saying young Pomo, who say, I'm a dear man.
1: Mammy,
0: I don't mean
1: it. Mammy, I dance yours is so simple.
0: Oh, so simple.
1: Yeah.
0: That would have been a bodalawe.
1: Okay.
0: I say, is that so simple? Yeah.
1: Hallelujah.
0: And he and Adolfo Amuti will be a symphony. Say, Yamia, who are making them an hour from 9 o'clock. No, Mamma Munia Cosmo.
1: Okay.
0: But he can't wait to come at any way. or of our mission be a palm direction be a ye be a disubi.
1: Wow.
0: Also, obedia dancy.
1: Amen.
0: Sabri me genamina so say radia qua.
1: Amen.
0: Baby, be a roni padders and be a war tin anyway, Sabri.
1: Oh, Jesus.
0: More and more hospitals. Ma, more mea, yare be a come out to them to moon to make a baby and madame for any radio.
1: Oh.
0: More and more mea, mea. 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
1: amen o
0: dog me shire nya me ma
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1: Oh, I'm on your own.
0: Now, say, young boy, I don't remember tenacity. I'm a poor minion eddy.
1: Wow.
0: And for some one year, few hour phones will be dinner by an answer, oh, baby, in a quay.
1: Okay.
0: Minya mentioned dinner, young boy, when you move if I come away.
1: I'm Paul.
0: Was on tears and pen when you're not a pair.
1: Amen.
0: What time is
1: it? Yamedi for.
0: You see her chair will be here.
1: Oh, Baba, I don't see any
0: other. And you're a parent and someone.
1: Mm-hmm.
0: A war. 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Okay. 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
1: 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Papa, I know that say me who or who are. Omo pray according to a name.
0: Na salary only in the capital town.
1: But what there be what aroma?
0: Oh, we need monkey.
1: Oh,
0: anyway, we'll school at you.
1: Papa,
0: Papa, show Freetown.
1: Okay.
0: It's young people. What do you see? Baby, and I bet you be away free.
1: Why you free? Wow.
0: Now, Doc, win him.
1: Wow.
0: And yes, I'll let you kill. What is it? I see. 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
0: My insurance.
1: Amen.
0: Insurance comes a motion tree, copy on prophet Isaac.
1: That's right.
0: Every day, all your in Yamupon, one for Siri and Shema for no
1: amen.
0: Amen.
1: Amen. 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Captain Jesus go for by or no, and a rade afano so, a shire shire, and opaya. I might be added than a quamuti, but be beer, I will be anno, but more the anna also to Gidiana Monacola and also. Now also, change that will be. Kaima home, sir, 200 Ghana, Nipa Macumaco, 37. 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
0: Okay.
3: Oh no, that's any or that's any abaye mene. Oh my God. Interview and get wow.
1: Wow.
3: Mami le you. Okay. 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
0: 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Oh my God.
3: Avori mo. 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Can we be gbe gbe ni ashama? 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
0: Okay.
3: Ni twaga shi. 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
1: Yes, sir.
3: Teji e kebo nu kwe. O fa me bomoli. Eh, ya je hospital.
0: Okay.
3: Get doctor, okay. Mm-hmm. You have a test.
0: Yeah.
3: You have a lab. You have a
1: name.
3: You have a name.
0: Oh my God.
3: The health insurance. Chip your name. Chain a kind. Get your bad look what you have. Oh. No, you can't carry a veil. Why? Doctor can't carry a kind. She, yes, so prophet Jim and the care. You went John or Yanway.
1: Amen.
3: Yeah, you're for the enemy.
1: Amen.
3: I got you for the enemy. Oh, yeah, I believe.
0: Amen.
3: Amen. Ewo noniji e bale ni keba. Eh, profe nami e shao. No majo.
0: Amen.
3: Baba se salo ka se ga ye boy.
0: Eh.
3: Eke 37.
0: Okay.
3: Table me sani na 37. No me think pawo.
0: 200 Ghana, 200 Ghana.
3: 200 Ghana. Ofa ne ko ya wo.
0: That's right.
3: E ja ke Germany ye mo. E chepo ye.
0: Amen.
3: Ko pe Minjarinji power, a care in Kamuko, I'm wearing the bad news.
0: That's right.
3: The bad place, Kaya lunch, me, a Mahani, a yap patient, and here, but your county now. Your county. Jay Market, you know, eh? Yemo, yemo. Get your prophet, my friend, I'll love a boy.
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3: 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Yeah, so more. She won't show money. 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
0: yeah
3: baka ukwe da bi basona
0: okay
3: basona City of Hainyo.
0: Okay.
3: It is 200 cities.
0: Yeah.
3: Men yung man, it take a paho.
0: Mm-hmm.
3: You may join.
0: Yeah.
3: Ne geji e banagan.
0: Mm-hmm.
3: A lomo polen che chakyo.
0: Yeah.
3: You will re-money nyumbo kachon prophet. Yeah, of fine, yeah, Shibami.
0: Wow,
3: in Bible qualify.
0: Okay,
3: Shabane, a cash in what him okay, and hey, a girl, hey, some more memory cash in memorica, but you are many.
0: Okay,
3: well, catchy or quite profetima, Nino Bachono, a Kerichman Halle, Conquere, Lenny Bachono, Nikunil Baba, a Layamo, Lala Colabine, the Oemo Kalia, no, no, Kauba, Osafo, Ben, okay. Tomoko, Anunya Sheku, Anunya Woko, who ye, Ni Oban Namene, Nokaji Tome Ba, about Wobu, Anunya, about Oyam Yam, oh, a Radibe Shawan Yam,
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0: okay,
3: and Yaman Asmo Kissumi, Menagine, Kachi,
0: Safori,
3: Giana, where of Walisha,
1: of an Eriak Pamo, Pamo,
3: Pamo, Nichi Pamo,
1: okay, 200
3: Mamma, a Folini, Monica, Mamma, Folini, a track at the merchant, or can you more up? A cashy Genesis chapter 6:18. Now, me do by a pump at you. Now, I'm quite that animal. In the Uma, no, you know, my room. Hear me, Fay. It may have been a number about Kaibo.
0: Amen.
3: No, yo. Get your commissano.
0: Okay.
3: Your one prophet, Jim, to ye. No, Fanny, oh, no, for your banyo of
1: faith.
3: I go man again, cheer book about Dromohi. A half fend the quobo. The Fendiobo, oh, no, she. Oh, me show him. I've been a bear and a gem go back and back on Shafolia. Men a hemo ye. Me, a foolish Oh, by you, that's it.
0: Amen.
3: No, I won't worry. No, by that one.
0: Yes.
3: No, by Jim, the more honored Jim. No pain. Oh, I can't see. I will know who you were. I can't. I know why. Oh, I am a dear who got much of them. No, and see, Prophet Jima is a more fair yamin. Fair yamin. Catchy, okay. Mean again, echo make it. To me, ma, but your fair Prophet Jima. No more drum on the gallery. A cafe, a killer. No catchy ubutri, many change your life, oh no. Catch them away, no more by Chucky.
0: Okay,
3: go Namisha, over Namisha.
0: Amen.
3: Oh, yeah, ho, Baba. Eh, call ye Daberis.
0: Okay,
3: Ebani,
1: it's our fool.
3: And it's a Prophet Bishop Menu, a bemo, de bemo. Papa, Jomo Yeno, she a bevichi. In the name of Church Roman, never in a prophet, Jima. And a police are here, Shibami. Bishop, embarrassing.
0: Okay.
3: My call. 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A hallelujah. You catch him about Passover. 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Oh, my God.
0: Oh, my God.
3: Change all about phone. A church. Oh, Hamo. Oh, Nando.
1: Amen.
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0: 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Ekeshi. Listen to him.
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0: Boletui.
1: Oh my God.
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1: 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Carrie, mention your wife, Bambi. The one that you love for the what?
0: That's right.
1: That's right. Can you do this?
0: Oh,
1: Lucho, I joined.
0: Amen.
1: 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The money of our natural can't profit you.
0: Oh, my God.
1: Oh, prophet, you might trouble. Mama, so far.
0: If you're right,
1: you're right. If you're right, if you're right.
0: Come
1: on, Shashiano. 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Bye out.
0: Adia.
1: Oh, my God. 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
0: Yo.
1: God bless you plenty. I love you plenty, plenty. I love you plenty, plenty.
0: I love you plenty. I think say mami glaze to konu. Glaze to konu na yan ota kasa. Also, prophet, I love you too much. I wish you uncle Yuma, the senior minister. And I want to come. Chiremu, adi achiremu, anumu kranfuo. 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

0: Hallelujah. 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
1: Baby, I will be no. Any Jenkwa, no Captain Jesus Prayer House. You are told Safros, also to an amount. Now, so a best say if you hanum. And a summer, you made him one so are. Of course, Uganda, you know, and you want your ammonia now because. I guess Muna and I said you made it in chassis. Now, Denti and I was a for say July and all Pahuntuma. I was here a Brennan year. I said, Minister, I'll tell you no, Ben Primuacuma. And until you told Safros and Ne, also baby, I will be a Bomadiana Bessin if you have Nemum. If you have no mono, I will be at the Amo Bibiara. And until Brabada Happy 2 days, 3 days, 1 week. Na or Jenny found you by Odia. Mamma, ni mamma, Lizzie, I'm church and someone who do. 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
2: Doctor,
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2: Awene view.
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2: Afina do gala.
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2: 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Na deje si.
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1: angle dare. That's right.
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1: 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Yeah, nyento. Ami on call ton ye be wama no chop.
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2: Ye le ma uyo me. Eje bina deje si.
1: Oh my goodness.
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0: Wall,
2: Empua.
0: Oh, that I mean, say, or four can. Almost once you have missed,
2: Debbie.
0: We knew baby, I'm
2: aye.
0: And did you tune it when you're in the dock was you?
2: Okay.
0: That's also for a radio. 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
1: ma una yira
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2: that's right
0: na ka vo nza ka nyamin shira o
2: na godi that's right
0: that kasa hu do nyina no e sire shira de ma wo a wo sunday sika no
2: mp wa ma he doesn't
0: e be shira na nyamin shira o
2: where de na nyamin be shira o wow
0: What is it?
2: Because I can't say who do you know.
0: Obo dinwa. Obo dinwa ano. 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
2: That's right.
0: And nothing you watching yet.
2: Debut.
0: And about another Kameka, no, me say, and Gazette do default with Tieno. And Gazette said, oh, Mekazenka or Homaika crap.
2: Okay, oh, yeah, Gaga,
0: I got you. Obia, hey, Kao, oh, ye drink a crap. That's how much work at club Benimu.
2: Now, so there be.
0: Oh, never do come and I can hunt tank a crab. Now, so default, you man,
2: there be. 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
0: So a campy on any mab and move. Or ten, you know, say and cool when you're born it.
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3: That's right.
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5: 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Amen.
7: For time we come to Jesus and our superstar with you now. Many me papa no yan for so din come aka na ti en come dia aka. 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Na Captain Jesus o why na chire o.
8: Yo. Me we obi a meter ti ahoto FM pa ndinu. Somewhere 2018 to 2019 more na me start to say meet Captain Jesus.
7: Okay.
8: But na me ma ni hot da. And to say me na me introduce Captain Jesus Edima Ebusuani nyina.
7: Okay.
8: And Ebusuani mo abefa. We mo na me me introduce you Captain Ma won mo dia me dia. 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
7: Wow.
8: And you know go on, I'm not afraid, Miss Obese, and any 2 weeks, Pepe.
7: Oh, okay.
8: Say, Captain, I'm back with food and Obese about. Oh, the mission home TV.
7: Okay.
8: Sometimes, mini teams were meeting war, a hunt, and I say, a cry from.
7: Oh, okay.
8: Jump by a busoning in 8, but back one to me, I'm minding, yes, 7 nearby, Papa and Nancy.
7: Wow.
8: The other number two, Papa, and Papa, tell me, say, Obama, my fever, quantity.
7: Okay.
8: You know, I'm passing me, I'm in answer, yeah. I'm not telling me, said, I'm about what you
7: do. Okay.
8: You know, we do do few me said your papa tell me prepare.
7: Then a few more ba.
8: You. The 3 days time.
7: We have
8: a few back country. We have a few back country.
7: Okay.
8: We a former assemblyman. Into no mini current assemblyman. I was or madam for part. Into no na a share ideas with ya.
7: Okay.
8: Into no one offer me say Obisi Obia friend or no so ni pano. And the pano say Obana oni na bidin komo na ejuma bi ye nim sey omu bi ejuma kase bi wo ye honu ma
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3: okay
8: am pa e ma announcement ti less than 24 hours ni pa more than 40 plus
3: okay
8: and the application by
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8: over 7 years
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3: wow
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3: I don't know if application go come here.
8: Me do ko nzo do ko a. Omo frɛ wo.
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8: Na be hu.
3: O so be ho ye favor
8: kwan chire.
3: Ye favor kwan chire ne wie yo.
8: 3 days
3: time.
8: Yes.
3: Na e ni efri mu ba no.
8: Yes.
3: Okay.
8: E do no. Won be here me interview no won bisa me say me field MCU the accounting. Gani zuri mzima ya accounti wa SS na miko tu aswa university.
3: Okay.
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3: wow
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3: wow
8: yes
3: at the same time
8: me na make atre
3: no wa paid more for 7 years
8: yes
3: wow
8: yes
3: papa
8: and this journey is ni
3: in fie ma kuma kun so at na fie
8: yes
3: wow Captain Jesus.
8: Captain dia me kan say no. Eh because my ass one because me na me who the first. Anga was say me bad na ass.
3: Okay.
8: Say me ass one ding. Ka me bad them anga nyama sisi da da da. This year my boy who need there. Makaha.
3: Makaha.
8: Ah makaha.
3: Wow.
8: Ana dia to me no so no. Before we ni ejuma we no.
3: Okay.
8: Me apply for ejuma bi. E wa brochure.
3: Okay.
8: Ejuno we buy no the following day and almost friend me say majuma na ready it me na me be sign contract na me nko
3: eh na kwa buru chi
8: na me nko na me go ejuma
3: wow
8: it me very I don't do na ejuma we so e train we ha a bi pe nko fa ma madam fui na ya start ejuma ejuma na your fufu from scratch you know ya ba be chance here na say me kwa no mami wo tu ni nyina na mi na mi zunu mesti wa hansa
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4: time akwanche fever akwanche na oye
8: fever akwanche na me be ye
4: wow aburo chire juma na bie kwan ya
8: yes
4: na wo passport
8: mi wo passport
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8: ye bi bia ye ditu kwan dia mi wo bi so ne mi se obi ma me visa na o se mi nkwa bi cha me tina kwa because mi travel document bi bia wo ho
4: wow
8: yes
4: and you see the one we are human to
8: no
4: I won't say aburuchire mum
8: yes
4: that's aburuchire go do dollars
8: aye so me better me have the grants and my fabusion grants and say me kwa na makọ
4: favor
8: yes
4: papa odun we say ni pedi hu achinye kurum ha u be ka dey na achire o
8: in fact yeah achinye difo no me say captain dishes in fact makọ aso vovo bibiri mi mbese mebe obi edin se mizi mebe odin a obi vo a makọ gana hanu se mizi mebe obi a tirewa be ye wonwa
4: wajuma se ye
8: fun se mi na mi kan tirewa ma ko bebebe akwa o mi o yio insio den ma tuto sa
4: wozu
8: na je fi mu ma ba bi back up Jesus 2 weeks mi a mi back up Jesus 3 days mi kwa kwa 3 days pepe na ni ma start se esisa wo ma bra bom
4: wow
8: yes and this will be our team, you know. On America, on America, Emrak Abdin Jesus.
4: Okay.
8: Now, it's a Jeremia. Nami, and now Papa Sue, you know, and Blue Adjunin Tiasia.
4: Now, who buy and would you find yours, Riba? We'll room my mini movie, Papa, and the movie, who buy one yours?
8: Dabby, I never want me to be sorry, money, sad, you know. I saw the beer, I'm a yes, I said, not many can't, sir, we know. But as a mean, me didn't miss out. Niamanim.
4: Okay.
8: Say, yam bon pine, you tint him well, mean git, sir, in pine into. Because me whom, let me say, some me come and answer me bon pine crowd me dima. Yammy betty, say, no cock got in a pack, so I gave not yet the day. It's me Bahana, me was a papa, said ya. Me dreams, Yami, me bomb by and meeting, Sana Papayeno.
4: Wow,
8: because me Saturday meeting, I check, and I mean, meeting the teachings room. It's me by, me bemus a sano. In fact, many a diapa.
4: It is a cool way as responsorship with the boy, Papa, a hard drink.
8: David, a hard drink cry, a hard drink cry. It's me the moment, the bia, moment, the bia, Mugusu, I'm here.
4: Wow,
8: the bia, Mugusu, I'm here. And the city is in the
4: year.
8: And Pamu,
4: wow,
8: and one. 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
4: Okay.
8: Not always bia so tise papa ye program bia. 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
3: 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Ya ji Captain Jesus di na fe so ya di ye moa ya fore bo. Ade bo adwuma ko e because I was saying, I would say, Abrantiana, Adans, Diani, ya, 7 years, oh, 7 years, and a what in a fear. 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Na what paid you for 7 years? 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
3: 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At the Sabre of Defoy Crado, at the Utah Jumu Epa, there's a Breno, there we do. Time with Captain Jesus. 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
0: Wow.
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0: That's right.
1: A time of some more baby Remo.
0: That's right.
1: Radio stations need being so.
0: Okay.
1: Na bebrebe kan.
0: Am pao.
1: Inshranka radi.
0: Amen.
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1: Yeah.
0: Wow.
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1: 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Maybe Bubu Dimby.
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1: 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Now also, Jiddy Adia to an amoma with the ambassador. Udin one to Kurana.
0: Oh.
1: Feel free.
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1: 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There's your dear, but I'm mentioned. 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Young pony must say, won't now call your fire honor.
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1: But you wish us.
0: Amen.
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0: Amen.
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0: Ukraine.
1: Men, oh, yeah, Juma, copim, do me, you know.
0: Ukraine.
1: At 12 o'clock.
0: Hallelujah.
1: You didn't have a say. Me no obey you 2 hours.
0: Wow.
1: Na di esi anopano ni di utie ye. Mm. 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Ene test money sa o ma body ama musisi ye.
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0: Amen. Amen.
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0: 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E wo nuri afo bebre nsem.
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0: 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Or the 31 Ghana. 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
1: God bless you.
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1: God bless you.
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1: God bless you.
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1: God bless you.
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1: God bless you.
0: 200 Ghana. 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
1: God bless you.
0: Maxwell Kingsford Coffee, 50 Ghana.
1: God bless you.
0: Ernest Manfe TSC 031.
1: Wow.
0: 20 Ghana.
1: God bless you.
0: Joseph Tete, 10 Ghana.
1: God bless you.
0: Stella Agro Ventures, 51 Ghana.
1: God bless you.
0: Kate Craxon, 31 Ghana.
1: God bless you.
0: Daniel Jemfi, 62 Ghana.
1: God bless you.
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1: God bless you.
0: Comfort Watin, 10 Ghana.
1: God bless you.
0: Nanakum, 31 Ghana.
1: God bless you.
0: Loretta Watin Adoma, 10 Ghana.
1: God bless you.
0: James Douglas Kofi Epe, 7 Ghana.
1: God bless you.
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1: God bless you.
0: Mata Chirwa Owusu, 20 cities.
1: God bless you.
0: Patience Otunfo, 5 cities.
1: God bless you.
0: Opuni Mensan Rahel, 30 cities, 98 pesos.
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0: Rebecca Gekunabio, 101 Ghana cities. 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
0: Adamon Kamu.
1: Amen.
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2: Amen.
0: I'm a church, yes, I'm a boy. And if I'm a boy, actually, I am 45.
2: Mawne
0: yira mi. 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
2: Amen.
0: Na me kom anim.
1: Okay.
0: Na unim we. Unim sadi e we.
1: Ani o.
0: Na o ya enhira na.
1: Amen.
0: 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But you're many 40 years.
2: Wow.
0: My year, Jumano, in fear, Adriana.
1: 40 years.
0: Amen.
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0: And fear, Adriana. 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
1: Hey.
0: Nah. 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
0: Abusume, a numa babatoso.
3: Amen.
0: July I cry on your way there 6 months of cry a day. 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
0: And I'm afraid I see a Kenya, my son, dear, a bro 40 years.
1: Hey. Wow.
0: Nah. And near what you.
1: That's right.
0: And somewhere I come with you, I said. Now I'm saying I'm making kind book, we're not missing out there, Onipa Bia Daco, don't worry, I saw Casa. Nina, eh, science for.
1: I am not
0: median come a woo, brother of woman. 25 years.
1: Yeah, wow.
0: I will say,
1: Papa,
0: Yamaso.
1: Amen.
0: Captain Jesus, Edmire Forno, Titru, a Miami Binem Rantiano. 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
1: Na ni o.
0: Enke momo awo. Ena mo amo ba no. Se munu make ngan kakra. Ya bus no kro aye sandboard. Ya bus no. Aye sandboard. Obe on Captain Jesus ewo ho. Anu vo Dr. Muzu ebetom. 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
0: 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Because of unti ni pano be fall.
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0: 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Or say to a jum, Ubo ni awangu, to any genium, to a hosanium. Eh? To any genium, not for hosan team. 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Well, my bad boss, why change your work?
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0: Amen.
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0: Amen.
1: Now, sir, but you are a yet.
2: Amen.
1: It's in a radiant uncle Ponshire or Bible, Mono. 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
1: 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No, ya, I am wa, si ka, and your ma, na Felicity for any brain.
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1: 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Amen. Amen.
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1: Omra wa sitne mo.
0: Amen.
1: 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Ye yati asifu mo adwuma.
0: Amen.
1: Wani da so akyede na urade na madom so de be.
0: Amen.
1: Tell me Captain Jesus na baba sra won.
2: Hallelujah.
1: Urade de na ichi nfa wiase nyina. Okay, nka Second Chronicles chapter 16 verse 9. 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So o de ne den ye na chi gina ne support. 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
0: Amen.
2: Amen.
1: But it's the same moment I touch me, you know. It's a dunsia. Yeah, in Chichimon Kona, I can't tell you. Eh?
0: Actually.
1: And Psalm 33, verse 13, in Yangopo. Eh? Or Tesura. The business, I answer what Tanana Kumum. No, Shasa, I see so.
2: Amen.
1: Oh, who need Pebia? Also, Pia, what you might hear. Well, who took Galam say? Oh, who? Well, who be a cocoa? Oh, who? But your Bibia, oh, your piano. Oh, now who are carrying ye?
0: Amen.
1: Obestrio Biaraka.
2: Amen.
1: Said you, you matia. Nasa pay. And then I made in a mamma.
2: Amen.
1: Oh,
0: amen.
1: Now, oh, shell.
0: And you, Edia Samian.
1: San, and you, Hona, baby, so say. Oh, Yanko Pond in any chief, we are say, sharp one for your papa.
0: Amen.
1: Proverbs and so kind, sir.
0: Amen.
1: Now, San, Yanko Pond. Amen. Just a woman and Penifui be a conyon. I ran to on a now with the ho. Patch of Fabreno, why? Fabreno.
3: And then I'm a buya. And go back to you, Papa.
4: And go back to Kikan Ivy at Sereno.
3: And also, when you did not, I'm going to come with some. That you know, you're in Sakai.
4: Emo wie ye di sa ma me na di twa e ye ne nkrof wa empoa
3: mhm oje ma me se ofo ka no
4: mhm
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4: je bi
3: mhm mi nu ba bi ame
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4: okay
3: aso su fra urade a
4: obetie
3: urade bi ti no u pe wo ba bi a wo sha a sha mai and you can be a war. As chairman, and you can be a war, bro.
4: And you can be a war. Okay.
3: Government school.
4: That's right.
3: And what now? A radiation shira.
4: Amen.
3: nani bi po no abone sesen
0: hallelujah
3: and now we stop
4: mb
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4: okay
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4: Okay.
3: Namia, Tama, or so on canoe, and one already born the world.
0: Hallelujah.
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0: na wuna yirawo
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4: that's right
3: na kan vo no zaka nyamin shirawo
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3: that kasa hu do nyina no e se shira de ma wo a wo sunday sika no
4: mp wa ma hita
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4: kasa kasa hu do nyina
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3: and trusting you watching here
4: debut
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4: okay.
3: I will be a fitter.
4: And
3: today I know.
4: Wow.
3: I did put that way, which I knew on one, and ye,
4: and
3: pa. But my view, I say, I had no matter.
4: That's right.
3: When you're meeting my doom pony, and the brow wants it, then you're meant for no more.
4: Amen.
3: Eat your
4: work.
3: Eat it here. Why, my dear, I'll be do, Brabaji. But you call you, you know, you could I feel cremu, you're a backroom, you're not some more kind.
4: Okay.
3: As I say, on two people that go crana or yare.
4: No, yare, I'm back.
3: Now, when you answer him, say, say, Unipa yare, Utimi,
4: one
0: who
3: are in Unipa.
4: Okay.
3: And the end, Brow will be Musho.
4: Wow.
3: Or bra, you can do one in China, or Utimi Abua.
4: Aye,
3: man. Because that will crana, different amount of you, so, Ubi,
4: I'm Pau.
3: Over Kaya, a crufu.
4: Okay.
3: If we are. Crusade or quabbing. And a different pitch radio so.
4: Okay.
3: And an ababa will be a wafra DDT poison.
4: Yeah.
3: So a campy on any mab and move. Or ten, you know, say and cool when you're born
4: it. Yes, Ubaba, but
3: two pa. Look to what I was doing. I don't know, and Mamma Ababa on tree, poison guya, and look around the Sabbath and you ever want to know or dab or dad at the Muma if you reach it and so good in one.
4: And Pau.
3: Se we bu nuwa anko wedo sa dana anka baba wana ni mami yu nubi ebe nume wu
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7: For time with Jesus and our superstar with Tiena. 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
8: Yo. Me ye obi a meter ti ahunto FM pa ndinu. Somewhere 2018 to 2019 more na Mr. Samiti Captain Jesus.
7: Okay.
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9: okay.
8: And by my announcement, see, less than 24 hours, nipa more than 40 plus.
9: Okay.
8: And the application by.
9: Wow.
8: And by the following day, me meet in front of me, minimum umbrana, or munya wom interview for Edumano. Edumaka sepa, Edumaka, be beaten, be the best cigar grasa. Now, and by me, me do one, Edwamu quiet. See, you're going up panels here, 5.
9: Okay.
8: We'll corner we are back. Till a new view on up, Papa would be no baby Sam said. Honorable, sir, who's who, your sister would then separate you do your woman in now. Now, your interview, no.
9: Okay.
8: Now that I'm not me in camp, sir, be paid you and answer me applying to. But I'll do not my throw me application. I could tell me, I'm in farm, my mumbu.
9: Okay. Wow.
8: And you know, only you know, friend, say, Mimbra, and your bams you. Oh, and me coins are no business. Then I'm giving you application, I can be the bands or no ever kind, and you know, with our badia and no musumunji.
9: Wow.
8: Or maybe you hear me say, I will certificate the goo soon, and I will give you, Miss Obeni Day.
9: No, what's not here for
8: my hand? Over 7 years. Over 7 years.
9: Wow.
8: Me you didn't remember.
9: I didn't know if application you could call me.
8: I made the cock, unzo de qua, or monfrel. What do you call monfrel?
9: Obedi,
8: I obedi, monfrel.
9: And I'll be who did for Jimma.
8: I'm the who
9: also for all your favor, quench, and we are your 3 days time.
8: Yes.
9: And I had a near through Muban.
8: Yes.
9: Okay.
8: And you know, one may have interviewed you, one bizarre is a Mayfield MSU, the accounting. Guy is with himself here, account your SS, and I'm going to ask for university.
9: Okay.
8: And you know, all do me and be a practice here, Kakra. But now, baby, now I am the pie logistics because me need you maybe. Now, I'm going to share logistics.
9: Okay.
8: And you know, I'm going to say, my baby, I want more actually accounts inside, you know. It's going to be something to me, logistics. And one of me made me a man is actually Dabby. So logistics is one of the area, and the matter is already
9: wow.
8: Ube logistics, you know. No, I'm an accountant, you know, account.
9: Wow.
8: Yes.
9: At the same time,
8: me na make it.
9: No, I paid more for 7 years.
8: Yes.
9: Wow.
8: Yes.
9: Papa.
8: And this is a journey, you see.
9: In few months, my console are in the field.
8: Yes.
9: Wow. Captain Jesus.
8: Captain, dear, me can't say no. Because my ass one, because me not me first. I was saying me bad in ass.
9: Okay.
8: I said me ass one thing. Can be bad. Tell me, I got your master side of the dad. This is my boy who need it. Makaha.
9: Wow.
8: And I, the other thing you know, before we knew, Juma, we know.
9: Okay.
8: Me apply for a Juma B. Our brutally.
9: Okay.
8: And you know, whereby, no, the following day, and almost a friend me say, Majumana ready. It's me, my name, the sign contract, na I mean,
9: look how brutal.
8: And I'm going to go, Juma.
9: Wow.
8: It's very identity. Now, Juma will do air train. I'll be pet and go for Madame Fui. Now, I start here, Juma.
9: Okay.
8: Juma, you're full from scratch. Yeah, you're about the chassis. Now, semi qua. No. Mami will too, you know what I mean? Let me see, no, messy or handsome.
9: Okay.
8: It's in my jar, because you're saying, I got to myself. I'm going to be full. I had you now.
9: Papa, I quench fever, quench in our way.
8: Fever, quench in our way.
9: Wow. I'm going to be a quench.
8: Yes.
9: Now, who passport?
8: No passport.
9: And I said, one guess what? Well,
8: yeah, maybe I need to go in here, maybe.
9: Oh, my God.
8: And then, Obi mama visa. Now say me nko abuja me tin akọ because me travel document be bia wo.
9: Wow.
8: Yes.
9: And you see they were we adwuma no two no.
8: Two no.
9: E won say aburu chire mum.
8: Yes.
9: Na say aburu chire o go $10.
8: Ai. Eso me pesa me ha de kakransa da ma hwe gusani kakransa na ze me kwa na makọ.
9: Favor.
8: Yes.
9: Papa odun mu ese ni pedi ho akinye kurum ha. U beka de na chire o.
8: In fact, yeah, yeye tinye difo no. Me stress eh Captain Jesus. In fact, my co as of four baby members and a booby, the Missima Bodia. Before I'm a co Ghana Hano, the Missima Bodia, I bear one.
9: What you must say,
8: men are making it out, my co baby, or me or you ensued then my tutors are. But be back up in Jesus 2 weeks. Me and me back up in Jesus. The 3 days prepare. And I near my status here. I see some of my blah boom.
9: Wow.
8: Yes. And this will be our old team, you know. On America, on America, and back up in Jesus.
9: Okay.
8: Now it's a journey. 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
4: 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Now we call line also. Now so who do wabu adie? 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Abra, who do for ever kasa yehui? 055-788-2425.

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1: 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I'm so much I could do.
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0: Amen.
1: In Shranka. A rade emma o tiefu bia wanya kwen di adumu ye chief ya hameche 3 AM.
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1: 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Number so.
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0: Oh.
1: Or for number na ye 055
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3: And did you tell me that? So, you're in the door for you.
0: Okay.
3: That's also for a radia.
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3: radia. 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
4: what?
3: A shaman, and you're going to be a what?
0: You're going
3: to
0: be a
3: what?
0: Okay.
3: Government.
0: That's right.
3: A honor, a radia change. Many people are not going to listen.
5: And I'll pay.
1: Amen. Amen.
0: Amen.
1: Amen.
0: Amen.
5: Amen.
0: Amen.
5: Amen.
1: Amen.
5: Amen.
2: Amen.
5: Amen.
1: Amen. Amen. Amen. Amen. Amen. Amen.
2: Amen.
1: Amen. Amen. Amen.
0: Amen.
1: Amen. Amen. Amen. Amen. Amen. Amen. Amen.
0: Amen.
1: Hello.
5: Hello.
1: At the same.
5: Amen.
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5: Oti.
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5: Ah, e number we yazo.
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1: 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Any of the radio no kakra na o kasa mi de.
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1: Ah, sir, oti yanka.
0: Aye, obehun sir.
1: Well, num radio no.
0: Oh. Yes, sir.
1: And I won't have banning in a Siano. Obia Nimuradio, but I won't have Betray Anadi. Moyadi, Mofra Moon Dum Radio.
0: Oh, yes, sir. I
1: told you the Senaka suffering.
0: Yes, sir. I put you in a Dumu Radio, no Nacasa. Banasa, oh, M. Word, you man, your Pamucho. Your Pamucho,
1: my nephews will be only my yabba. But you didn't send after. Hello? Hello.
8: Good morning.
1: Morning, that is saying.
8: What are you? Hello.
1: Aja.
8: What are you farming?
1: Why? Na osun nyankopon pagea o nanya yaresa
0: amen
1: I want to me akoye no abeshene munyam amen
0: amen
1: Pacho, we didn't even be afraid for you.
6: Hello?
0: The radio needs to sue.
6: 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I don't
1: 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Dum radio, no. Not the masi.
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1: Ah, dum radio, not the masi. 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
0: Yeah.

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1: Because my abian some men fa calls Bio.
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1: 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And say Abet Kano tenenoa. On Samra line also. Onya ma ye nti no bi adi na de na e ba jodi ni se na afre fi hin
3: odifo
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1: 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Oh, yeah, then. Oh, Sammy.
3: Hello.
1: 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But you didn't say
2: about you.
3: But from me, Oliver, me, Cassafi, I think
1: you are so.
3: Papa, I know, Annie.
1: Mamintie
3: mean,
1: was him.
3: But you know me somewhere, who can't say, oh, Isaiah 64. A same dear, I promise, I'm coming.
1: Amen.
3: My chili baba, who's that? Oh, neighbor.
2: Emma.
3: And my son is the same name.
1: Yeah, friend, me no be din komo. Why? Friend, me ne wey be one o'clock na me no din komo. Why? Wa chiri ba no wa hin sisi ya.
3: O fa sorry pia.
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3: Papa mi ni ye ne mi na wo fi ha. En so ni.
1: And that's what
3: pers-
1: Mama, Obi person you feel on it. Obi person you feel on it more do you? Tio, tie, tie.
3: Pa.
1: 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Amen. Abet Kano.
3: Amen.
2: Papa.
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1: Ene mi beshra emran tia ne mabawa. 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I'm sure the year 2020, Anna.
0: But you are new.
1: Anna, of fire was so red, you saw the forgas on soon the last.
0: But you are new.
1: Abet Kano.
0: Soon last.
1: Abet, red will be Jejo. And as a mamma, I only van on fish. Amen.
0: Amen.
1: And Abrantie. Baby, on them, you did dinner one dance, and you probably pray a first way. Abbott.
2: Papa.
1: Can we be to the Ghana for?
2: Yo, me am a second of four NCRC and you say, I want you one car. Namiana, you are, or do I bet the other day so? And I was small, did you must say, yes. Emma, if you are seeing, then I will soon. So I want to appoint me. And I made this one on so soon. I will wear. 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
2: 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And I've been on so long, among Bomadin. Kitchen the answer, say a car would be last penny crown on farm work with me now. Oh, I mean,
1: sure, I bet. Oh, what's which the plan on so much train? Yeah, my person, my cousin, which I know one tiny. Yeah, I mean, sure, and papa, mammy, touch a lady.
3: Papa.
1: I'm so sick as I will claim.
3: There be Milan and friend, or battery and follower.
1: Battery and follower,
3: you,
1: Mama,
3: my neck, I could have named me catch it. I wish I would see you in a no more honest say. Size I have 54. I will claim with them.
1: Mammy, that you name me,
3: Papa.
1: Baby, I had to know. Because Pastor Bernard Tonobuasi, no, you share Captain Jesus, International Choir. One no more, a fat Captain Jesus.
3: I'm 54. Ah, okay.
1: Mama, what are you making? Nah, a free best 11:25 for corn.
3: That's right.
1: I rather name so by any amabibri. Afam from him.
3: Amen.
1: Nah, and then you have my dream one day. Ya so beti asempani ni ehuna de pa.
4: Amen.
3: That's right.
1: Na ya koni baby ya ejina bia no. 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Ediamu obi so ehwehwe nwomo no.
3: That's right.
1: Mama boye nkomo.
3: Papa.
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3: 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Ma sefo be me suafo. I'm a mess with the bed dozen. And you know, young coupon, a mau, a maya, but I yet, Muma, yes, I can, and then reflect their mind. into Messer about I had your bath and Piara. A fun who she moved about. Send a bayer, Sadian, the baby, a monsters as always available. Or say a bamba and incense, so a bed pine. Messer, Messer Bibri about I had the end. 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
1: 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Atwa echina emon 9 o'clock an opano. Erade ma wasonti asem.
0: Amen.
1: Weni huna de pa.
0: Amen.
1: Amen.
4: Amen.
1: Ozi efre no Chumoden Enterprise. And also the 10 cities. And now Florence Gra. And also the 10 cities.
0: God bless you.
1: And now Georgina Anson. Or the 11 cities.
0: God
1: bless you. God in Benny Nanote. Or the 10 cities. AH Fast Pay Services. Or the 20 cities, 50
0: persons.
1: Sarah Chum Brahma. No, Berima. Berima. Sarachum Berima. Or the 26. French Mine Enterprise. Or the 30 cities. Emmanuel Nati. 10 cities. Amwako Ventures. 5 cities, 50 persons. Moses Tete. 51 cities. 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
0: Papa wadama mwapa.
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0: Okay.
1: Or the 202 Ghana cities.
0: God bless.
1: Mabel Amenyono. Or the 10 cities.
0: God bless.
1: Sikapa Ventures. Or the 20 cities.
0: God bless.
1: John Agbezuke.
0: Okay.
1: Or the 5 cities.
0: God bless.
1: Jacob Nse Kojo. Or the 5 cities. Samuel Tete Nyamedo Abrena.
0: Hallelujah.
1: Or the 21 cities. Aaron Osenyako. 10 cities. Sefako Gomita.
0: That's right.
1: 32 cities. John Wakoli. 20 cities. 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Emiria Akuoku, 10 cities. 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Edomwa Mabetri, no. 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
0: Okay.
5: Ene nyangupwa ye ye nyuma hurra.
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5: Kwa afuwa boy ekosui.
0: That's right.
5: Adomno e sayari.
4: Amen.
5: Afu tuwa miniye. Tuwa bafu. Tuwa damfu bifu.
0: That's right.
5: Tuwa nanafu.
0: Hallelujah.
5: Tuwa usu yanefu.
0: Amen.
5: Tuwa dishiyefu.
0: That's right.
5: Yema unuya.
0: Yema unuya.
5: Yema odishiye. Enipa miyansabi niye.
0: Wow.
5: Marigold Salon Fiave.
0: Okay.
5: 10 cities.
6: Gracias.
5: Margaret Ayabiofuri,
0: wow.
5: 30 cities.
4: Wow.
5: Robert Tansan, 10 cities. Anybody mean Sabin Zwaba? Also George Manson,
0: okay.
5: 6 cities.
6: Wow.
5: Joshua Mayao, 11 cities. Amuening Nicholas, 150 Ghana cities. Yeah. Obin Zwaba,
0: okay.
5: Emmanuel Bologa,
0: wow.
5: 10 Ghana
0: City. God bless
5: you.
4: When
5: you win our yard, you're ready to come as a minion. And one, I may or back will be a back. Maybe a bonidiana back on Subay. Victor Gape, 20 cities. Samson Aqua, 10 cities. Robin Zwaba, Emilia Kuoko. Another 9 cities. If you saw Abape, Obiaba,
0: okay.
5: Teresa Boston, 20 cities. Doc Obinzuaba,
0: okay.
5: John Ayekwe, 20 cities. And Obinzuaba, Peter Mensah,
0: okay.
5: 15 cities. Obinzuzi, a friend of Solomon Doku, 20 cities. Obinzuzi, what the Kwabinasare. 15 cities. Obinzuzi what the Marigold Salon Fiave.
0: Okay.
5: 10 cities. Obinzuzi or the Equia Pra.
0: Okay.
5: 20 cities. Obinzuzi or the Abet Otukwansa.
0: Wow.
5: 10 cities.
4: Maybe
5: but you're my home day. Maybe so my home day.
0: Before be so.
5: Yo,
0: one
5: who already are basa. Many a mere deaf war. They are ready to have Mr. Minion and a mayor. It will be somewhere 30.
0: Wow.
5: Also 20 Ghana cities. Joseph Kofi Ofori.
0: Wow.
5: And also 20 Ghana cities. Richard Jerry Peniana. Also share. A man for 12 who be our masaba. 31 Ghana cities. Betty Mensa.
0: Wow.
5: 101. Ghana City.
4: God bless
5: you. When you were now
6: here, Ishrano.
5: Ishrano.
6: Amen.
5: A 055.
6: 055.
5: 788.
6: 788.
5: 24.
6: 24.
5: 25.
6: 25.
5: Sadi amount for number no.
0: Aniyo.
5: Get to the ponsan this thing. Komidi mu mame.
0: Hallelujah.
5: Komidi mu mame. Me wansan kamia mesi siya. Stephanie.
0: Okay.
5: So was Kaya, oh dear.
0: Hallelujah.
5: Amen.
0: Amen.
5: Mama Sawa Ifa.
0: That's right.
5: Komidi mu mame. Oh, me am a lion. Oh,
0: yes. Hallelujah.
5: Sambri, minim. Sir. Mame. Elimu, tete, etimenka.
7: Okay.
5: Onosu kola anasuma profejima.
7: Wow.
5: If I say, enipa enai, eyan wumi demo.
7: Hallelujah.
5: Gabriel yao, kodo, four cities.
4: God bless you.
5: Alexander Afuti, seven cities.
4: God bless you.
5: Stelansa, three cities.
7: God bless you.
5: Cecilia Oye, 20 cities.
7: God bless you.
5: Emmanuel J, 10 cities.
7: God bless you.
5: Nicholas Bentum, 10 cities.
7: God bless you, pa.
5: What do you want to
7: Pacho, I.
5: Okay.
7: Mami Ruth Baron.
5: Ayo. Hey. Raymond Kofi Edem Alonyo.
7: That's right.
5: 22 cities.
7: Pacho.
5: Lucy Trema.
7: Okay.
5: 30 cities.
7: God bless you.
5: Kofi Tessin Tete.
7: Wow.
5: Osi aman fuati egusu aman suma samba. 20 Ghana
7: cities.
5: Anthony Agbeto Amuzu.
7: That's right.
5: Hey. 21 cities. Oh, could you say we didn't ama?
7: Papa, I want one
5: thing. Sinasiru Ventures.
7: That's right.
5: 19 cities, 50 persons.
7: God bless you.
5: Eradi ama mekwansa.
7: Amen.
5: Charlotte Kodua. Seven cities.
7: God bless you.
5: Rose Tokono.
7: Okay.
5: 19 cities.
4: God bless you.
5: Comfort Kwachiwa. Comfort Kwachiwa.
7: Wow.
5: Adam Suka.
7: Hallelujah.
5: Doc, 30 cities.
7: God bless you.
5: Nafisa Suli. 20 cities.
7: God bless you.
5: Kalorin. Renchiwa. 100 Ghana cities.
7: God bless you.
5: Hey.
7: Wow.
5: Christian Vonde.
7: Okay.
5: 10 Ghana cities.
7: God bless you.
5: Me patro wa wa sori dem ha.
7: Wa wa sori dem ha.
5: On so betumi aba.
7: Okay.
5: Fansa beka prophet 9.
7: That's right.
5: E wa for bo kwa so.
7: Wow.
5: Na
7: Mama
5: kwan.
7: Odi fo akasa.
5: Wow. Mr. Sean.
7: Wow.
5: Mama bibi anya dwuma wona kwan so. No anso amom pim afidie.
7: Okay.
5: Christian von Day, 10 cities.
7: God bless you.
5: Victoria Efwa Gambeti.
7: Okay.
5: 31 cities.
7: God bless you.
5: Opani me foot no.
7: Wow.
5: Fansa press kofo.
7: Wow.
5: Entunka wumu.
7: Amen.
5: Amen.
7: Amen.
5: Entunka wumu.
7: Amen.
5: Nebu Enterprise. About you, every hifa. Prophet Fee. 202 Ghana.
7: God bless you. Wow.
5: Mamma, they are much Ramona. Why?
7: So default.
5: I am a sire, mini Pedriana.
7: Amen. Amen.
5: Mon Primo, Baja Empro.
7: Oko.
5: Empro. Empro.
7: Oko.
5: Empro. Empro. Empro. Rose Kemeje.
7: That's right.
5: Ten Ghana.
7: God bless you.
5: As I've been on the mamma fedina bona nyanyo.
7: Okay.
5: Aye.
7: Wow.
5: Linda Adole Saka.
7: Hallelujah.
5: 20 Ghana.
7: God bless you.
5: Mary Otu.
7: Okay.
5: 10 Ghana.
7: God bless you.
5: Samuel Abebio. 10 Ghana.
7: God bless you.
5: Margaret Ajakuba.
7: God bless you.
5: 35 Ghana.
4: Wow.
7: Wow.
5: And Pastor Bernard, the praise fan, light, no, that woman, Jim. Yeah. Mama, get to that. You go, yeah, that's. Gideon Door.
7: That's right.
5: 10 cities.
7: God bless you.
5: Anthony Agovi.
7: Wow.
5: 21 cities.
7: God bless you.
5: Yeah, wa sorry them hang na. Na to di Shenefe. Shenefe. Shenefe. Shenefe. Shenefe.
7: Wow.
5: Jay. Christine. 21 Ghana. Jay. 21 Ghana.
7: God bless you.
5: Vitus Amuzu.
7: Okay.
5: You know my pronunciation here, dear.
7: Okay.
5: V-I-C-T-U-S. Either Victus or Vitas.
7: Okay.
5: Amuzu.
7: Wow.
5: 30 cities.
7: God bless you.
5: Erekosafu Ameni, 10 Ghana.
4: God bless you.
5: Gloria Bali, 20 Ghana. Abusuya Moshai. One person on my 200 Ghana.
7: Okay.
5: One person on my 1,000 Ghana.
7: Okay.
5: One person on my 500 Ghana.
7: That's right.
5: One person on my 100,000.
7: Hallelujah.
5: But Jobra, Abusuya, Obia di Gidie, Ekosi. But your Fadi Beka.
4: Amen.
5: Fadi Beka.
4: Amen.
5: Open any one inch,
4: amen.
5: One inch, what's up, a pay? Bueno. Yeah, bueno. Mammy, Shlanka, papa.
7: Amen.
5: Gloria Bali, 20 Ghana.
7: Good
5: job. Dennis Adolf Kwabena Uredu, 21 Ghana.
7: Good job.
5: Eric Nano Seth Sapo, 31 Ghana.
7: Good job.
8: Lizzie, papa. I didn't mention them when I about time.
7: Okay.
8: I'm so away about time. No one and I'm going to need 200. Papa Macho. About time. About Dr. Emuzu.
7: Yamidifo.
8: About time,
7: No, the air quantity at the whole.
8: Yem Pier to say,
4: Amen.
8: Amen.
7: Amen.
8: Patience or two for
5: 5 Ghana.
4: Mount
5: Hey.
7: Wow.
5: Hannah Daku.
7: Wow.
5: 5 Ghana.
4: Mount Mesirao.
5: Makwa Enterprise. 10 Ghana.
4: Mount Mesirao.
5: Ellen Arabada Chell, 10 Ghana.
4: Mawajo.
5: Apia Kubi Jache, 32 Ghana.
4: Mawajo.
5: Samuel Kofi Annane, 11 Ghana.
4: Mawajo.
5: Phone na kachere me se.
7: Okay.
5: Samuel konete charger amanoa.
7: Mm.
5: Sari amanfo ni abre ba line so.
7: Phone ni bedum.
5: O se ne home ti.
7: Wow.
5: Enti wasore. E modin biara mobebo modin na mama no. Chaja no. Monfe mano.
7: Okay.
5: Samuel Kofi Annane said 11 cities. Patrick Adimote. Also 5 Ghana
7: cities.
5: Emmanuel Debra. 11 Ghana
4: cities.
5: Master Jibia Fanet, and so she's here.
7: Wow.
5: No hope, and was a number.
7: Two five.
5: Margaret Day Nikwe.
7: Wow.
5: 30 Ghana.
4: God bless you.
5: 30 Ghana.
7: God bless you.
5: Amen.
4: Amen.
5: Epacho wa ofreno.
7: Oh.
5: Number 9 wa freno. Why?
7: Mm.
5: Enshra enkamu.
4: Amen.
5: Ewrade amame kwansa mi momudin.
7: Amen.
5: Wa unyae unyamae mpoma huudin.
4: Amen.
7: Hallelujah.
5: Wow. Angela Amponsa Mensa.
7: Wow.
5: 20 Ghana.
4: God bless you.
5: Jenna Mua.
7: Hey.
5: So for mame.
7: Anio.
5: 31 Ghana.
7: God bless you.
5: Nana Beka.
7: Wow.
5: 10 Ghana.
7: God bless you.
5: Emilia Sare.
7: That's right.
5: 30 Ghana.
7: God bless you.
5: Mabel Ashiti.
7: Wow.
5: 21 Ghana.
4: God bless you.
5: Doris Mate. 10 Ghana. Adomum Pimpima Modi Anije Adamakuma Aje Adum Simwine.
7: And you.
5: Near Radia Yachremanes.
7: Amen.
5: We in Shra.
7: Amen.
5: And Adoma Modi Sikabu Menasi. Hey.
7: Wow.
5: Nyamem Masikanya Monas in Tiaso.
7: Amen. Yes. Yes. Udifa Kasau.
5: Yes.
7: Odifo akasa.
5: Odifo a wo de wonsa aka ne ne no.
7: Oh my goodness.
5: Entwe o yare.
7: Amen.
5: Ne ntwa o ye die mfem ma.
9: Amen.
5: Amen ka se yapa.
4: Amen.
5: Wo fie wa ho.
7: Mpacho aniyo.
5: Tutumrika bra wate.
7: Hallelujah.
5: Tutumrika.
7: Hey.
5: Alexander Afote sovereign.
7: Okay.
5: 65 Ghana.
7: God bless you.
5: Rebecca Gweku.
7: Wow.
5: Anyway, me mono Gweku and I say Jeku. Ana Gweku.
7: Gweku.
5: Better ya G. And it's a spell mistake, dear meaning.
7: Okay.
5: I a G.
7: Okay.
5: G.
7: Wow.
5: G.
7: Wow.
5: Pajo Monfa by Anemra.
7: Wow.
5: Monfa Namra.
7: That's right.
5: Monfa Namra.
7: You did for some Monfa.
5: Monfa Namra.
7: Ababa Wanemra.
5: Fanemra.
7: It is a wolf, right?
5: Moncha metal. Moncha metal.
7: Wow.
5: Moncha metal. Would
7: you force a moncha metal?
5: Fanigina, why?
7: Would you force a fanigina?
5: Why?
7: Wow.
5: Fanigina, why free? Why?
7: That's right.
5: Fabobo.
7: Wow.
5: Fabobo.
7: That's right.
5: Quatinas, why?
7: Wow.
5: Amen.
7: Come on, Sam, how do you for?
5: Win him.
7: That's what I have you.
5: Rebecca Gaku.
7: That's right.
5: Henda Ghana cities.
7: God bless you.
5: Antina City, Monfata, and Nunguna Cocoso.
7: That's right.
5: Two men, and an album punimpo. Patience, another 21 cities.
7: God bless
5: you. Elizabeth Amwenu.
7: Yes.
5: 21 cities.
4: My choice.
5: Yeah.
7: Wow.
5: Gertrude Amponsa Anderson.
7: That's right.
5: 101 Ghana City.
4: My choice.
5: Eva Adolette Hoffman.
7: Mm.
5: 21 cities.
7: God bless
5: you. Eric Kwabraya Boa.
7: Mm.
5: 10 cities.
7: God bless you.
5: Beatrice Agodende. Hey, mommy. Agogedenu.
7: Agogedenu, yeah. You know,
5: 10 cities.
7: God bless you.
5: Benjamin Atta.
7: Wow.
5: 5 cities.
7: God bless you.
5: Lydia Ekuyatechi.
7: That's right.
5: 31 cities.
4: God bless you.
5: Rebecca Okono.
7: That's right.
5: 10 cities.
4: How would you get
5: out? Tony Janfi.
7: That's right.
5: 11 cities.
4: How would you get out?
5: Roya Techito.
7: Jesus.
5: Ventures.
7: Mm.
5: Techi.
7: Okay.
5: Ito Ventures.
7: That's right.
5: 10 cities, 50 pesos.
7: God bless you.
5: Christian Jamasi.
7: Oh my God.
5: 30 Ghana.
7: God bless
4: you.
5: Matthew Amponsa.
7: Wow.
5: 10 Peshwes. Samuel Buahene.
7: Wow.
5: 31 cities.
7: God bless you.
5: Eva Adole Tate Hoffman.
7: Okay.
5: Was up by 11 cities.
4: God bless
5: you. Moses Otunfo.
7: Wow.
5: 20 cities.
7: God bless you.
5: Emmanuel Tumeni Odro.
7: Wow.
5: 31 cities.
4: Now
5: Stephanie Adade.
7: Wow.
5: 10 Ghana cities.
7: God bless
4: you.
5: Mary Teki Ebusunyapa.
7: That's right.
5: 31 cities.
4: God bless you.
5: Flip Nate Mensa.
7: Wow.
5: 10 Ghana cities.
4: God bless you.
5: Joseph Edward Benyadi. 20 cities.
4: God bless you.
5: Oriachao, Oriachao, Oriachao, Oriachao, Oriachao, Oriachao,
7: Oriachao, Oriachao, Oriachao, Oriachao,
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5: Oriachao, Oriachao,
7: Oriachao,
5: Oriachao, Oriachao, 5 cities.
7: God bless you.
5: Christiana Azuma.
7: That's right.
5: 32 cities.
7: God bless you.
5: Lizzie.
4: Papa.
5: Abatanya Fono Eba.
4: Pacho.
5: Abatanya Fono Eba. Water. 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
7: Water.
5: Look, Yajuma. Yajuma.
7: Tear red, you know, now say, oh, here, TV now. Baby, I will be an ojia and if I'm dear to me and I'll sign it with fear. And what you're talking about, and then Odi for Paul Radio na or Tenasi counseling one on one. Edi ama adasan yin na ti baby a wo bi ano usutua na bon na fa weni chilim ewo Ashaiman Government School. 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Eti whatever
9: my tea way ever. Ah, it's a prophet. Isaac of Sunni Jima. Eh, Basha, my Friday. And I'm a hotel son.
10: What do you do, Mukra?
9: A union United, dear. Now, dear Brusso. I say, Papa Nakrada.
10: So once here, and your mamma can show. Papa ni bedia shaman.
9: 1 month, 2 weeks more.
10: Now, wow, here. 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
10: Makradia Minaya. 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
9: if we say Yanko Puan and Sunqua, when they born in him, now it's here the Lumukas and Pua. 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
1: 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En so man ka ho asem bi o.
7: Oh my God.
1: Aye 0 5 9 0 5 9 8 2 9 8 2 9 2 0 2 0 9 4 9 4 0 2 0 9 4 9 4
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7: Okay.
1: Mon chano.
7: Wow.
1: Mon fanemra inside. Why?
7: Watch you.
1: Yeah. Nyame ehune mobo.
7: Amen.
1: Emi dami.
7: Oh.
1: Moso dami. Yeah, rather the V. I'm someone I'm at the American or more mountain.
7: Okay.
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0: 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Wow. No, only Job no kura no. Oh, and also brasie ho.
1: Wow.
0: And also brasie ho.
1: Wow.
0: Ka bi chere nu yanu.
1: Wow.
0: Faustin Kelechi. And also 10 cities. Dr. Amos' message says, I'm paying your number, no number.
1: Number now. Oh.
0: It was slow.
1: Wow. Yes, yeah, slow. Yeah, 055
2: 788
1: 24
2: 24
1: 25
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0: Philomena Afitu Benyo 21 city.
1: God bless you.
0: Christian Odonko. Mi jai musika ni din bon ma bobo mu din.
1: Oh, okay.
0: Ai.
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1: Yeah, papa.
0: Christian Odonko 31 city.
1: God bless.
0: Fredo Usu 100 Ghana city.
1: God bless.
0: Mata Frempo Masaki 5 city.
1: God bless.
0: Samuel Anim 20 city.
1: God bless.
0: Abna Ivy Odu 11 city.
1: God bless.
0: Make Ekojo Abumri 10 city.
1: God bless.
0: Set on money upon 21 city.
1: Mount Neira.
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1: 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Now, so fear, pay your own suit.
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0: I say, won't swap. What radio so I would tear me, baby, watch him with TV. To break up offense when I mean, shrap so much. I don't want to record my for a ball ever. 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
1: Amen.
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1: Amen.
0: Yamen Nam Naku for Sweden, Masuiano.
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3: Jesus.
0: Who's we had at the Yadio de Bayabia?
1: Amen.
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3: Yes.
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0: Captain Jesus Choir. Captain Jesus Choir. Captain Jesus Choir. 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Mike. Mike.
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A tearful as someone did two pages, no, a boat no me no pepper pa. Made them maybe a phone lines, no, send your bayard, you been ya a foot to be a ma, mammy, and enema.

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Yenso and Chian Commas home for Nirara. 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

Evian Sun Chiakasi and Koma, Mr. Yakafu, you welcome to 25 Tema. Sansuna, Mr. Anane, who Kotoku, Papa, say, Evian, say, Bibia, ye clear.

band way, your friend of Broadway, home run on so on bone home modern papa papa papa papa papa papa. 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O worry about penny, yeah. 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Oh, see, I don't see any enuma, any in, and sassinim fool. 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It in the first wife, Nati, yeah, now, yes, oh, Mira, Matiti, Tibi, sir, na be my say, I am pa. 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fit you if he said, or no, or your wedded wife, or no be any a japadier be a check. A tearful may be a phone lines, no. A foot two, a woho, a ye bet me a dear ma, or you repenny, and any ma, send ye a bayer. Umbenya a jinny be a dee on one sem. A tearful may be a phone lines, no. 0551 656565 and I say 0551 656656 Fremi Nefe Yindin Komo.

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0: 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Fear.
1: What are you doing? I'm making your turn.
0: Miss Rock, can you?
1: The man of the court.
0: Chesse, who passed what you say? Ketuana and Pria, and Kualan Fast and Nunko to a home. Oh, I saw line each Jacka Cracker.
1: Yo,
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0: by Nemo, when or bapping me, I would you can worry him. I want any 2 hours, Mubre, I will be a side of the one or two way ever be cheating on any color. Boom, into you be on for side you will and find me a foot to a foot to pa, a foot to pa, because was a senior ever. So into a foot to a cashier, and the man will be a.
1: Is this the Batman?
2: Opening, Davy. Where Yabua?
1: Mr. Yabua. Mr. Ukase Free.
2: Patrol Mikase Freeman, 7 High Tension Post Office.
1: Mile 7, Wahoo.
2: What's the matter? You have to go and I'm here for her.
1: Yeah.

0: May my drink, then he said. Who said, there may be a judge of Padia, a town in the Manti and Wadija. And he said, Wako, what did Yakahua? Say, who ran Cassa anymore? Beman Crano, are you ye dada? Who thinks one no banana abre, that banana abre? And if you cannot ban a jab, Beman, or did he send Huaton? And Wakofa, a Yakahu. And he has ever aged man or Balkuman once yet. Sebby, a dana will be at him, Nidia. Ain't me any possible, sir. Kuman with me too, who fear to go. And he fear, Nidia, will be Antana, baby, out here. But investment, Yaka, Jafadia cannot be or Balkuman on Peneso or Montanati or Munchemumian, sir. Or Balkuman on any dear. And then a man, you know, and for Baku. No, Baku, you know, and then a ma and I know, and also family. In the Giddy, say, Oh, my enemy, as we give ever.
1: Ah, chess, oh, Fred, a business for an answer, court, as someone answered you.
0: And say, we are for Bassano, dear. Say, and send Papa, and I'm telling class any movie. Before say, you beat me. 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
0: Ene bu o nso a sebi agusuafo nso asase ene bi a wo ye ejapade wo so.
1: Yeah, minimum eno nso.
0: Ha. And see, and also for Bema, a bassa, Beman is obusing a poor bedroom. Now, the air can be a Beman and Casa personality, dear.
1: Yeah.
0: And ye, Uncle Court. Not ye into Mummy and son. Oba.
1: Oh, wow. With the Yamina Mitchell, Mr. Wara,
0: how many means my drink to the
1: Yo, Midasipi, Mini,
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1: On count so, but I see P. Yansanyum Mini Audini, baby, I can say free. The Batman, the Batman. Mini, a yes, whom to say?
0: Oh, soon, Boko.
1: You, one uncle.
0: Yo, my wife, go.
1: Yeah, yes, sir.
0: That's a monument soon, ya new family say.
1: I do. Matu asi e chese enye physical be spiritual
0: enti obi ntumi nkire no so se wa wo ne
1: me o se no de se bi o matu asi
0: this a big year. Said the Japadidia, O Fumbo, Ufanko, Danubua, Ufanko, Ufaba, Pekranko. I didn't think I would be a woman, and I say, Uber Fuma Abobo. 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
1: na ba tu ma mi bu sa o will eye sa wo ye be ma na ti ase a be will
0: I didn't know. I saw the name being anywhere. So,
1: yeah.
0: Also, I want to be a Obana was a foot of one predator. And to move by your own mouth, call your Obano Wadi. And to bring a woman out, woman. You're all back and it's the one your Obano Wadi in Colano and Yodia.
1: Any moment there, I will hear it.
0: Aha. And this is a woman, I call her, I tell Benan over you. One macquin, and said Bemanan to me, yeah, all man called a room called side. And she said, Papa, no, so she said, not of Yahukuna or Bemani who call all warren. Nobody need me, I woman.
1: And she say, Oba Penin in the man, a dear no bay.
0: Tell my sister, why you mean what you so I know you a kid? Tell Bussano, you have him. Tell why you mean what? And ya popi ne ayifunu and ya awale no aha and ya okoye wabusia no no mo no anu ni papa no anti se busia funu be ni ni be ya dwen a anka won pata sa anto kwa no na busia kehene no eja side no eja side no busia kehene no won fre e fa no no tena se na omu ni omu ndi nkomo na won che dapade no e ma won.
1: Yo, Batman, I am say at home was moon tipa, Midasipi, Mook.
0: I'm listening to
1: that. Yansanyum. Yes, the illiterate graduate. Mr. Kobna, and Krofopi, H. Krofopi, Busuasi, net is a minia. Yamiadum, Mehoye. Yo, Asani and Kono, a bemi, you know.
3: Me Yamona, Nisia, Vidica, I can't even say. We must say, oh, and
1: you
3: was at that. We put on to my papa on Winsia, was
1: it? Matu was here, Pie.
3: We must say, now, what do you have to do? Janana, you are the frame, and you are what's watching me. And I know, or can you visit Papa Villa?
1: First one, no, or worry, no, fear. Second one, no, or yeah, no, wedding. And now, one year, will. And now, we're free, Muna, a Japadian, no, Kituan, the Tinti, Mono, or Hona. And Penny Fuan, Kada, and so on, we're day. Oh, call, ma, make it to an old course if you or no, I ain't wedding to a new BNE, dear Chibia, with Japadia.
3: The
1: evidence of the Ponkodia,
3: Anka, and I walk with you. Look with us, ah, we will wait up. You know, the other can say, we can it, you are, Papa. Ah, kids with anything yet. You ain't put the air, you ain't been put yet.
4: Papa no, and all your mistakes. I'm afraid we won't meet again. My record one. What you say? Papa, the enemy in the action. This one look at them. Maybe I'm going to ask or back to one. What we need to do? Nani ni nani ni na exam sunse o ye adi ano no kase nemi di ni kitwa di ni kwese ni eno wanye we kwa no yuda mbe tu mdi akoko
1: se verba nsu oho ya
4: nani ni na emu no kwese aware a omu ye we no eno u mba o
1: yes adinti ya
4: wedi no e kum nipa
1: Argument to change young fans say different program near only what, yeah. If you say. And Pempi, me person me distrap program we.
4: Okay.
1: Today you best share you best share ya kan ho asem pa because I dey we e dey nyina nya pa ama ebi aya kwadwro ama ebi we dey ye be ye ho matu asie. Yo, your world.
4: My
1: CP
5: mo last week, I say, I am about.
1: Okay,
5: I think wrong. Any blue, Japan or one old.
1: What say,
5: Mammy, no, be any say. Only cock of one with your phone, no, which I'm one of Papa, while it's a mammy. No, too.
1: Now,
5: my can answer, say, I do my bow with that, dear, who to be me.
1: Chester, I was say, Penino, and then a manuku. Ni kunu ne ne papa ne busia fo wo hu
5: da pepe
1: no mum na e betena asem num no aka ne ye
5: da pepe
1: na we sure say oba kitu yi se ne we prim na kuma obepene
5: anya nu na mi ka say de o ye japade no o ho sese se wa
1: wu
5: aha eh ani breu
1: Matuasi. Oh, Matuasi, I work deep. My who baby are we jina? Yo, that's P. Mo. Tie for mummy and tie a jumba kunefe dia yenye den. Yemetua phone calls so.

Yeah, brave, yeah, brave, yeah, see.

0: Program about Mr. Kwame, same come away, you be didn't dachi be why, Mr. Okay,
1: okay,
0: Mr. CP. Boom, boom, boom. Yes, I knew.
1: That's a funny thing.
0: Minia, Mr. Odini, baby, I can say free.
1: I go to my son, baby.
0: Yo, man, uncle.
1: Where then?
0: Mm-hmm.
1: So, I'm here, we are, I'm here, I say, don't know.
0: Uh-huh.
1: You don't know.
0: You don't know.
1: Chese,
0: a mad duanua, April wedding, a Japanese tea.
1: Thank you. I am in our dad answer. Yeah, the seat table, why I say, we had that answer. Mamma touch it. You
0: to me,
1: the
0: cabin. I said, Mr. The old idea. Eye no kromo ba mpeso de betuja because obu ha no nim hwe
1: aha
0: so what must say
1: yeah eye nipa agene
0: matu asie
1: eye ne say afia ba ten say so abusu apeyin for no we ni we afa o mo tana asie o bi tuma che yapade no se pese
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0: Bye. 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
2: Nyansafoni tiye.
0: Hey.
2: 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By only dear Jadian, a man, and Tim Natin, dear, and said, you said, Omovan, a Jewa, Mansu to meet Bama, a Mian, and Betraka, and Mugadian. By then, Anna, yea, a man, Murphy, and the Adian. Then who be that?
0: Just a Upaso, who can say, a binmo, why, dear Jadian. 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
2: Yes, Penny, third one, ultimately last one, and Tadia Peda. What you are there? I first born on any papa and a bread, and then I get one neighbor. In this year, I get antenna, on Zunata and Aminata.
0: But to us here.
2: That's right. And only Trent, whom I hear wedding, Nominati, again, who papa, a man so what I'm a mummy, no more here. Where are you here? You have found cock.
0: Nyansanyum.
3: Nyansanyum yake Simon Akweso.
0: Oh, Mr. Akweso,
3: La asembi ana chuma je na mepese mugisa.
0: Mhm.
3: Ani se ye nenanum, mi mfano se me in particular.
0: Mhm.
3: Me nena owo me mame.
0: Mhm.
3: Oware e mafo.
0: Mhm.
3: Onyi na ewo ye.
0: Mhm.
3: Papa yi wu ye no. We are in Castle City. We are in Castle City. Same year, we piano. Sane a cobani.
0: Mr. Kwesu, Mibo, not just a warrior, no, if you are worrying, quite wedding be a baby. Wow.
3: If you are worrying,
0: quite.
3: Into women now, what church up at the new man was saying, as the fatodia. Now, I didn't know. You're now quite worried. Yes, for your wedding. Now, for the Aquabase, a Japadi, a Betuja, and that's the Papa Nua. Now, for the Edo, however. Sadian, and Amoka say your wedding. But where they know, and Yawari, in the Bibriacan.
0: Chirim.
3: Where the Yawari, if you are worried, and now your papa, who called by Bumwa. Where the elbow by Bible fine, but young woman, my yet your sister who for four bar could cheer a two sadia and my ebusia. Wedding in Niniho. Now, for that thing,
0: Mr. Kwesu, I am said wedding no cry no, a yawari the same, but a year abrofu amamre, and ye be before am, and ye amamre.
3: Now, I didn't know yet, yes, your trata. Ya kusye bibi ene do how every day
0: se se sorry bi wo okra mpo a o sofo no etu ma no wo mfo se wa nyi obi anyo wa dia ma men ware no
3: papa anyo sofo papa o enye won o was the ready nyina na ebe ko so
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4: Gideon, at the moment.
0: Oh, Mr. Gideon, and you're seen to say,
4: oh, Nan Panboko.
0: As a for one and cruise of food in our year.
4: Oh, Nan Badian, people,
0: yo, one uncle.
4: Oh, Gunnapan, I'm not going to be found strong. Yeah, you soon may be back here, Catherine, you see, you summon a bravo for not doing it.
0: Debbie,
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0: Yeah.
4: Inti na pewu wa wanka san tin si o.
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0: Odibunyam for, yes.
6: No penny show one more good parliament. 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I said, wow, I'm the whole, and so you see, British, if only because you're free of one. A ye colleague, or no MP, no, the young MP, no friend honorable, never get television, so. Say, drop one of my friend honorable. Any baby, ah. Shatra and assembly mine. Why, yes, honorable. Then, yes, you should be a near Shiama, a bro, so
0: Matua.
6: That is a summer walking. Opening at the end of the wedding, a brofo, warm to bass, AM, you know, that's what bass, ya bear, man, and need you who over Katakata with him day, is in the
0: channel.
6: I
0: know.
6: Ya ba hanu ya tiye bebi ya wamo kwa yesi ya sore de ya ye ya warivi ya ye fie busu ya fuwajie yino yesi ya kwa kwa sinsa ya ye wedding na wamo atu a bit cancel ifia mamre diye no na cancel wedding na cancel ifie diye no na wedding na abe strandi so enso ya kan sabi wamo ya adi ye mi leader or mine, no, you be a leader, and you're just ruleless. Bina, yes, son, and yet, as I'm good to a bush of one penny for the Kushia, yeah, what we are there, yeah, quite a wedding, not cancel. If you be unpenny for a transit, it is a chance of canadians where you are, yet we will be our tie warrior.
0: Or
6: not a tie warrior, and she has a born now, because you want to
0: know.
6: I have a hope, Cecino, or mine, but what would you be? More radio for the television for me at the way, and I television news bi na nipa no obi te so no kasana oka this social media bi o ke nipa no boni a wadi ani ade o hwe o se honorable o ka honorable nipa wo ye nipa boni ni o fra no wo nyamfo ade na wo fra te nipa ni wo nyamfo se ye ti ase ye dan ke ye ka sa ade ye de kire se o fra wo bi ni wo nyamfo na nipa ye kronfo. How can you describe that that you do when you have a walk from there? You can't wait. That's because I say Yakofu because I did. Mommy and Chum, Yaka, I need buy you some titty, I'm kayas, and you're right. Honorable, honorable, and you're British for you because you're through a mono. And you're a colleague in our friends, and Messi, and my red so, and my baby are, and you're here. You need to be a fa. Na move red you for, and then opening may come nice as you see television news. Meet me, TV.
0: Yeah.
6: What's your woman? I am my idea of Makofa woman. And someone are walking, come and if you want one for a minute
0: yet. Where they mean for the venture, so say I am a boy about you will be the Yabwatman. I'm missing your
6: fancy. That's right.
0: About Fran F. No, the infant crona, not Jim P.
6: That's right.
0: A team review or to radio, and a senior Yana, so called honorable be a buyer. No by one chia will be any idea. Na as someone a kodanika mean person make our radio so. Say honorable.
6: Oh, what do you say? They say almost say, where ye MP the ma we up him. Where ye MP the ma and your chief. What do you say? Where your president the ma we where ye mampeni the ma asante where ye ohene the ma. Orientation be to say Radio Diba for you. No, my friend. No, my name is my news to me at this ano. Then ya treacher because Casanoa, a dachi, and Nuna Yang, you know, they say, Ufi, I would do Barriga, O Cambra, would be better here. But to be on more Canada, won't you say? And the Bacono coaching, no, my young canoe, Papa, Nini Paduano, and you should do.
0: Not
6: really, and then, Kumasa Cradle Quetayo.
0: Matua Siapa.
6: Oh,
0: Matua. Now, we your friend saying radio awards, you cry, no, who send you a yay in the panel?
6: What you are
0: saying?
6: I'm telling you.
0: And I am saying,
6: the media bida. Kurugu, who said here, Okaya, those days, Namitibi, no more G award, now would you say? So, a net will fire, Numa, Wabu Bobo Bono, Minia. My Oh, would it to two? Na wuko tie o kainu mdiye hikis, nuwa bebo wei, nuwa bo enkla nyumbi ya nyumbi ya fika kla wubo nyumbi ya konkonsa chee iba tomu ye inyo logoli
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0: Yami Adomoa, that's a ne, that's a ne. Messan Betranam de, Nyan Sanyum, Nyan Safone tie, Ubinimoa, Ubitre, Abramo. A tear for me sorry, me cotechiro, Nami de, Abrofonium so, Abramo. 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
7: Stop spending time with the wrong people. Life is too short to spend time with people who suck the happiness out of you. If someone wants you in their life, they'll make room for you. You shouldn't have to fight for a spot. Never ever insist yourself to someone who continuously overlooks your worth. And remember, it's not the people that stand by your side when you're at your best, but the ones who stand beside you when you're at your worst that are your true friends. Stop trying to be someone you're not. One of the greatest challenges in life is being yourself in a world that's trying to make you like everyone else. Someone will always be prettier. Someone will always be smarter. Someone will always be younger. But they will never be you. Don't change so people will like you. Be yourself, and the right people will love the real you. Stop trying to hold on to the past. You cannot start the next chapter of your life if you keep rereading the last one. Stop being scared to make a mistake. Doing something and getting it wrong is at least 10 times more productive than doing nothing. Every success has a trail of failures behind it, and every failure is leading towards success. You end up regretting the things you did not do far more than the things you did. Stop getting involved in relationships for the wrong reasons. Relationships must be chosen wisely. It is better to be alone than to be in bad company. There's no need to rush. If something is meant to be, it will happen at the right time, with the right person, and for the best reason. Stop rejecting new relationships just because old ones didn't work. In life, you'll realize that there's a purpose for everyone you meet. Some will test you, some will use you, and some will teach you. But most importantly, some will bring out the best in you. Stop trying to compensate against things that are not there and stop trying to compete against everyone else. Don't worry about what others are doing better than you. Concentrate on beating your own records every day. Success is a battle between you and yourself only. I just have to repeat this. This warrants a repeat. Stop trying to compete against everyone else. Don't worry about what others are doing better than you. Concentrate on beating your own records every day. Success is a battle between you and yourself only. Life is too short to spend time with people who suck the happiness out of you. If someone wants you in their life, they'll make room for you. You shouldn't have to fight for a spot. Never, ever insist yourself to someone who continuously overlooks your worth. And remember, it's not the people that stand by your side when you are at your best, but the ones who stand beside you when you are at your worst that are your true friends. The time has come to introduce you to a new level of music. Ladies and gentlemen, please welcome on stage
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0: 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Time Asu. Mitre, the most prestigious community soccer gala in town. 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Aha! 32 teams from 32 communities. 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Ye biem, e chasse life. 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Committee 2, aye Mexico AstroTurf no so. But ansana no, ajese oba na obe PK o registration form. Ewo the premises of Plan B FM.
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0: Ah, obian tutum ne kamfa ose, ene Plan B enkamumna. 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

0: jerseys and a gold medals. 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Ubenya set of jerseys and a silver medals. The better swim you san, one also ebenya cash prize. No asansu enya bronze medals. 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Yes, ansu ewo best player, top scorer, one any golden boot no, and a best goalkeeper, golden gloves, obeje, and a fair play team award no, and also ewo no. Na yebia wen yina swa, 32 teams nina, obia and kokwa, achede befu, ewo homa obibia.
1: Afe ayakai, se coaches beba, team managers beba, na afe official air scout team a ebano, aye Kick Nation Sports Agency, se open cheche mubia, and answer for sponsorship, ubetime afre 0551 6566.

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India Man Spiritual Healing Center. What you are Healing Center, but then I pump in some guan. India Man. 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

ne yare ni bo ma sabi e sunsun yare e enti anwei aye nije ya ho ho a say ensaka India man our free India spiritual and healing center enti ene obaputo obenu anwunam na media ba akan kasam I be at me, I come up. 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
0: Was this all ban in chain? Now, Kajan say, India man in me lotto number. 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One who go in your biope, Nanya dear, who bet me into no 1 year and farm out.
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He a tidy fancy. And I'm a one. 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I'll see.